Bhagavan Shiva would have manifested in various parts of India in that beautiful form known as a lingam, nishkam, formless, 12 to be precise, at 12 different locations. And as the many saints and sages sat in satsang, they were told of one of those episodes where Bhagavan Bholenath would have manifested in the very first Jyotirlinga. Sut Maharaj ji, he says to the rishis and munis,

Sur Maharaj ji, he says to Shankadi Rishi and the other saints and sages that Chandrama was wedded to the 27 daughters of Daksh Prajapati. I don't want anybody to get the wrong idea. It's not 27 women we are speaking of and one man. The 27 daughters of Daksh Prajapati, they are defined as the 27 nakshatras. A nakshatra is what we call a constellation. A constellation is a cluster of stars. And there are many clusters of stars surrounding the universe. In fact, within this universe, around the Earth's orbit, or within this universe, I should say, there are 27 nakshatras. Each one carries a name. Ashwini, Bharani, Kritika, Rohini, Mrigashira, Aridra, Punaravasu, Aslesha, etc. And these nakshatras, according to Daksh Prajapati, they were gifted in marriage to Chandrama, who's the lord of the moon. So they were now wedded, or married together, as one would say. For the nakshatras cannot survive without the grace of the moon, and similarly, the moon will not survive without the nakshatras. Earlier today, coming up in the car, we had an astrological discussion as to if astrology would be the cause of what is happening in today's society.

So out of Chandra's 27 nakshatras, he favored Rohini the most. So among the 27 nakshatras, Chandrama, the moon was more favorable towards this particular cluster of stars known as Rohini. Astrologically, this could never benefit the earth, more so mankind. So Bhagavan Shiva had to do something about this. The others became distressed because no attention was now shown towards them. Everything in this universe works out in a particular way and in a manner. And if that is moved, then the world itself will not have proper balance. Bhagavan Bhulinath was now intent upon bringing balance upon this earth. The others became distressed, and so in sadness they went to Daksh Prajapati and related the situation to him. Daksh, their father, listened most carefully to his daughters and as to how they were filled with grief. And so he approached Chandrama. He approached Chandradev, the lord of the moon, very calmly, and he said to him,

Daksh Prajapati, he said to Chandrama, that, O son, Chandradev, you are born of a very noble family. But how can you be biased? If you have done so, I urge you to stop. One cannot be biased in life. Is it enough? I am saying to you that you should stop. You should not repeat this again, for this behavior is not right. Daksh Prajapati returned to his home after speaking with Chandradev in this manner. Chandradev, of course, he reassured Daksh Prajapati that all will be well. But Chandrama, of course, he did not take the advice of Daksh Prajapati. And of course, being deluded by the Maya of Bhagavan Shiva, he did not take this advice. For it is said, Sut Maharaj, he says, Rishigat, welfare befalls him who is destined to have it. Chandradev, he neglected the others and he showed more attention towards Rohini. Daksh again heard what was happening, that Chandrama was now neglecting all of the other nakshatras. And now he returned to Chandrama, and in a bit of anger, he pronounced a shrap on Chandradev. He cursed the moon so that it will fall ill, so that Chandradev will not have health anymore. And so, Sut Maharaj Ji, he says, let's all join.

So Chandradev was given the shrap, and as a result he fell ill. He was becoming so sick that it was feared that he was going to die. The sickness was so terrible, it is as though Chandradev, the Lord of the Moon, will not make it. Devrajra, Indra, and the Devtas, Varun Devta, Agni, Vayu, Surya, Chandra, even the sages were all worried. For the moon is of utmost importance in the balance of life. For without the moon, there will be no gravitational pull and so on. And they began thinking among themselves, what should be done? What will happen now? And my friends, I say to you tonight, when we are faced with difficult moments in life, we too should search for answers. But where? Within our scriptures and within our Puranas. For the Puranas and the scriptures would provide many, many wonderful ideas for us to live our lives and live it meaningfully. They all journeyed to Lord Brahma, Parampita Brahmadev, who is the creator of this universe, and they bowed most reverently before him. And so they related their problems to him. That Chandradev, because of a shrap, his health is now on decline. Lord Brahma was surprised. And he thought for a moment that this must be Shivlila. And Brahmaji, he shook his head and he said, what a pity. It is indeed distressing for the world that it should come to this. But Chandrama was always wicked. Many unholy deeds have been committed by him. Brahmaji, he said, Devtagan, remember well of the actions of Chandrama Devta and as to what he would have done. The wicked Chandrama, remember, he went to Brihaspati's home and abducted his wife Tara. He then allied himself with the demons and fought against the gods. Parampita Brahmaji said, though forbidden by Atri and myself, yet he continued to perform wrongful actions. Ah, Lord Brahma says, what has happened cannot be reversed. And that is really the situation that we are faced with sometimes in life. Very often we allow karma to play a very, very important role in our lives. Karma refers to every action, there is an equal and opposite reaction. Too very often in life we do negative things and we expect positive results. You know, the old people say, if we plant mango, we will reap only mango. What we put into life is what we will get out of it. There is no escape. And for this reason, karma forms a very important part of our lives. The nakshatras are one thing, but remember that the grahas, they are the dispensers of karma. And very often, you know, we sit in puja, we sit in prayer, and we offer prayer to Bhagavan, and as we make our offerings with love to the Murti of Bhagavan, when the Pandit sits at our homes, remember, the first three palm leaf, we make offerings to Bhagavan Ganesh, Gauri, Kalsa, Agni, Prithivi, etc. But there are 9 palm leaves that are lined up on the Bedi, each one representing a particular graha planet. We call them nau graha. Nau means 9, and graha refers to the planets. These grahas, they influence our lives in so many ways. It is said that the grahas are the dispensers of karma. And when we do graha puja, what we are doing, we are asking of Bhagavan to assist us, to help us in burning some of the karmas that we have accumulated in life. In fact, there's a very beautiful bhajan that says,

Pita Brahmaji, he says, this is a result of karma, that everything happens in the world today. And indeed, we are stuck in this bhavasagar, in this ocean of life as a result of karma. We die because of karma. We return here as a result of karma. Parampita Brahmaji says, what has happened cannot be reversed. But Brahmaji, he says, Devtagan, I will now tell you of a solution. Every problem in this world, there is always an answer for it. Parampita Brahmaji, he says, I will now prescribe the remedy, what one can do to eliminate karma from our lives. If it is that the law of karma is such an iron law, then what is the use of prayer and puja and calling the pandit by your home to do, put up jhandi and so on, if karma is so inescapable? Yes, we can reduce the effects of karma to the medium of prayer, worship and love for God. Parampita Brahmaji, he says,

And Parampita Brahmaji, he says, let Chandradev go to the auspicious shrine at Prabhas, that beautiful mandir, that temple located there. Let him go there with the devatas and worship Bhagavan Shiva, do penance. And the Lord

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In life, the one way we can reduce the effects of karma from our lives is by merely chanting the name of Bhagavan

situation may confront us in life, we too, if we pray to Devadidev Mahadev with love, then Bhagavan Shiva will remove our difficulties. Let's all join together.

And so in this way, Chandrama, he offered great prayer and devotion to Bhagavan Shiva and the Lord, who is favorably disposed towards all of his devotees, was pleased by the devotion of Chandrama. Bhagavan Shiva became pleased with this devotion of Chandradev. And so Bhagavan Shiva, he manifested himself there. And he said, "Hey Chandradev, I am very much pleased with you. Ask for a boon. Varamangu, ask for whatever you want." Chandradev said, "O Lord of gods, O Devadi Dev, O Mahadev, if you are pleased with me, then let my body not decay. Pardon my fall, Kshama Karana. Forgive whatever shortcomings I might have had in my life, Lord. But please, Prabhu, do not allow me to endure this kind of pain." Bhagavan Shiva, he listened to the words of Chandrama and he said,

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He manifested himself in that lingam, Someshwara. This lingam became famous in the three worlds. And everyone loved and adored that lingam of Bhagavan Shiva. But Chandrama and Rohini Mata would not stop adoring this wonderful lingam of Bhagavan Shiva. Again and again, they offered prayer continually for years and years and years. And again, Bhagavan Shiva appeared before them and said, Chandradev, Varamangu, ask your boon. Chandrama, he said, Prabhu, I do not want anything. It is, Lord, that you would have cured me. And because of this, I am unable to stop your worship and your puja. Prabhu, having your darshan is enough for me. Bhagavan Shiva, he said, Chandrama, I am already here, so ask for whatever boon you desire. Chandradev thought long and hard, and he thought to himself that while he was placed in that situation, while he was very ill, he knew of this feeling. No one else knew of it. And therefore he thought long and hard, and he said, Prabhu, give the world some form or some means of redeeming one's self when we fall ill. And Bhagavan Shiva pronounced a mantra. He gave Chandrama a mantra, thereby giving the entire world a mantra to assist in illness and to restore health. And he said, Om Namah Shivaya Mrityunjay Mahadevaya Namastuti. Blessed indeed are those who worship Bhagavan Shiva in this particular linga form. In that beautiful place of Prabhas, a pond was established there by the devatas, by the gods. And it was declared that those who take a bath in it will get rid of all sins. On seeing this somling, a person is relieved of all sins. And after enjoying the fruits as desired, he attains the heavens after his demise. He who makes pilgrimage to this place attains the fruits of whatever he might have had in mind. There is no doubt about this. The saints and sages, they all bowed to Bhagavan Shiva and returned to Vaikunth Lok. Indraspati, Chandrama, resumed his former activities. And Sut Maharaj Ji, he says to Shankar Rishi,

And so Sudh Maharaj, he says here, Rishigan, O saints and sages, I have narrated the origins of Someshwara to you. He who listens to this katha, who narrates it to others, attain all desires and becomes rid of all ills and rid of all sins. Hara Hara Mahadeva ki Jai, and so we glorify Bhagavan Shiva through the medium of Kirtan.

And so let's join together in closing prayer. As we bring satsang time in tonight, let me just remind you that our message tonight was based on having implicit faith in God and in prayer.

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He isn't worried about how his start is or what the end results are. The earth, sky, stars, they keep him out of troubles. Even fear is afraid of him, whose protector your shadow is, O Ganesha.

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Who earns this devotion is rich. He is a boat with no shore who doesn't know you. A mouse is your vehicle. Your guard is your all. 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He became the king of his own fate, who forgetting this world, got your company. O Ganesha.

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He doesn't wish for nectar but drinks the cup of poison happily. Under the shadow of your greatness does the wheel of time stir goes. With just a spark of revenge, the entire Lanka of Ravan gets burned down. Lines of enemies lose to a single one, a particle becomes a mountain when your name becomes a shloka. O Ganesha.

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Ricky Ramlagan in your company, and it's time for your Sundar Sapna, your enchanted journey to beautiful dreams, your daily dose of lullabies. Hey, here is where I bring you the passion of beautiful, breathtaking, specially selected music, and the warmth of great company on this beautiful Tuesday night, the 11th of August, 2026. I do hope that your Tuesday has been a good one to you, a blessed one, a safe one, right? Once again, anyone celebrating a birthday today, happy birthday to you. If you're celebrating your anniversary, congratulations, book fans, choices, blessings. It's 6631027. That's the number that you can get me in studio. WhatsApp messages to 3123901. 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

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Let's head to a message board. Let's say Sitaram to Auntie Doris, Tambi Goberda, Northern Canada, locked on and logged in. We say Sitaram to Sharon and Tolly out in Pinal, to Neil, Nathan, Ariel, Risha, Suan, and Terry. Sherry Ann and the Ramlogans out there in Arima, Sangeeta, to Ryan as well. Bhagwan's choices, blessings. Let's say Sitaram to Eddie Oster in Malik, Barataria. Auntie Doreen of Arangwest, Auntie Margaret in Barataria. Auntie Sita Lakinda, the Lakindas and Sam Lals in Montrose, Shagwanez, Ranuka, Sean, Baby Nathan, Ravi, the entire Brooklyn crew, the Long Island crew. We say Sitaram to the Sings, the Richmond Drew, the Surge Nats, and the Umati and Ravi Oster in St. Helena. The Sings in Kunapia, Uncle Kishore, Auntie Parvati, Anand and Nu and Cheshti, Patsy and the Ramrups in Kunapia, the Anna and the Pooja, and the Vasu. That says you tram to Andy and Anna. Happy Tuesday night to you guys. Jai Shri!

Zawan bringing us to 28 minutes after 9. Hila saya si Tram to Panaje Panadvarun Hari Pasad, Hema J, Avantika Aradhana Disita, and the entire home circle. Saying si Tram Nanti Chan, out there in Maraj Street, Anti Radha, and the Pyramid family, Five Rivers Aruka Tameshamati. Happy Tuesday night to you. We say si Tram to Anti Andy, Uncle Loach, Anti Rosie, Hanan and Cindy, and the entire crew. This one for you guys. As we say, Sita Ram to the Sukna Nuns of Endeavor Shagwanas, Turi and Suresh, the Varshantindar, the Raghus and Mahadevs of the Inlaquesa, the Mohammeds of Prisal, Antidea, out at Family Drive Endeavor, Sita Ram to you as well.

21 minutes before the 10 o'clock hour, here, let's head back to Canada. Let's head to Ajax, Toronto, Canada. Says the tram to the Chedis, Mahanji, Dr. Baliram Chedi, Tamil, RT, Dr. Vish, Uncle Gangadhar Singh Arthur in Brampton, and Mr. Rajendra Govind and family in Mississauga. Saying si tram to Bhai Shastri Sirat Singh, Uncle Inner, Maharaj, Tara, Vidya, Shara, Uncle Ajoda Singh Azal, Tanti Bela, Auntie Dano, Auntie Taj Ram Kisun also in the UK. Let's say si tram to Geeta and David, the Devnarains, Bhagwan's choices, blessings you guys and the entire crew with you. We say si tram to Uncle Dan, Auntie Savi in Makoya, the Sol and Indra of Paje, Auntie Geeta and the Gangade of Paje as well, the Basdevs, Auntie Savi, Uncle Muni, Sunita, Narendra, Anita, Videsh, Shivesh, Aravan, Arun, the Palladis, Sati and Linnet, Bhagwan's choices, blessings. Let's say Sitaram, Tanti Kushmawati and Ranissa, the Hari Prasads out there in Orlando, Sunita Prashad, Ann Mom, and Isa, out in Hollywood, Florida, Bhagwan's choices, blessings. Auntie Malti, Uncle Ralphie, Shivi, Sunil, Zita, Sean, Melissa, Samira, and Vani, how about this one for you guys?

with the music you know and love yet, music you want to listen to. Let's just see Tramp to the Rampassades out there in New York to Anand, Annie, and Abby, or Triple A's, McVan's choice of blessings to you guys. Auntie Andy, Uncle Loach, Auntie Rosie, Hannon and Cindy, and the entire crew. Saying see Tramp to Uncle Jailal, Auntie Mohini, the Sagrams out there in Hydraulic Trace, Auntie Dolly, Uncle Cox, and Rina in Touré, Auntie Radhika, Uncle Roop, Little Kuru Road, Komoto, McVan's choice of blessings. We say see Tramp to Gita and Selena, the Rupchans, out there in Garfield. Officer John Maraj out in Barrackpore. Officer Ajay Maraj and the entire Monroe Road crew. The Sergeant Monbode and Davy. McVan's choice of blessings, see you guys.

And this one takes us over into the 10 o'clock hour. Your Sundar Sapna on your number one, Radio Jagati, 102.7 FM. Elias Sitram, the Cinderella and Bisram, the Munisars, Bhagwan's Choices, Choices, Blessings, see guys. The Dulam and Dulari also there in Queens, New York. Sitram to you guys as well. Carolyn also there in Canada.

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1: 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Your Sundar Sapna, your enchanted journey to beautiful dreams, your daily dose of lullabies, a beautiful Thursday night. As we say, Sitaram once again to all our listeners home here in Trinidad and Tobago, regionally, internationally. 6631027, the number you can get me in studio. WhatsApp messages to 312-3901. Let's play this one from Ashamati, Bhagwan's Choices Blessings. See you.

saying sit there. I'm Auntie Dolly, Uncle Cook, Sanrina once again, or stay in Turi, Auntie Radhika, Uncle Roop, Little Guru Road Kumoto, and Isita Lakinda, or stay in Montrose, Shaguanas, the Chitties of Ajax, Toronto, Auntie Malti, Uncle Ralphie, Shivi, Sunil, Zita, Sean, Melissa, Samira, and Vani, or stay in Orlando. This one for you guys.

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Shakti and Rodney, see you guys as well.

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1: And that's how we start off our filmy selections. 1989, the movie Southend Ki Beti Kaun Sunega, right here on your number one Radio Jagati 102.7 FM. Heading back to our message board, saying Sitram once again to Cinderella and Bisram, the Munisars in our company, Bhagwan's choices, blessings. See you guys. Shamati once again. Hey, Sitram to you, Auntie Radha and the Pyramids out there in Five Rivers, Aruka. Saying Sitram once again, Tandi Sita Lakinda, Osta in Montrose, Shigwanas, Ranuka, Sean, Baby Nathan, Ravi, the entire Brooklyn crew, the Long Island crew, Auntie Dolly, Uncle Cokes, and Rina, Osta in Turay, Auntie Radhika, Uncle Roop, Little Ko Road Kumoto, Uncle Ramos, Samara, out in Las Lomas. It's all our drivers on the roadways. Safe journey to your destination. Those of you just start relaxing at home, it's Sitram to you. Those of you at work, as usual, keeping me company while I keep you company, yeah? How about this one? For your listening pleasure.

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How about this one by Lata G from Masoom, 1983. One of your favorites, yeah, I'm sure. 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I'm not angry with your life. 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I never thought that to live I would need to bear this kind of pain. 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Tujhse naraaz nahi, zindagi hairaan hoon main, hairaan hoon main. 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

And that one leaves us with our 10 minutes again to go before the 11 o'clock hour. How about this one now for you? 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Perhaps in this lifetime, we may never meet again. Lagajagale ke phir ye haseen raat ho na ho. And I know this one, a favorite of Miss Shamati. So how about the voice of Miss Shamati Ramsundar?

the voice of Miss Shamati Ramsunder on your number one Radio Jagati, 102.7 FM. 4 minutes again to go before 11. How about 1983? Razia Sultan.

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And we've entered the 11 o'clock hour, 3 minutes after 11, and continuing to broadcast to you live from the corner of Pasir Ris Main Road Extension, Church Roosevelt Highway in Tunapuna. Beautiful Tuesday night here. And today it wasn't that hot, it wasn't that heated or scorching. And of course, I'm thankful for the rain still, yeah? And thankful for good music, music that emanates from our studios. Corner Pasir Ris Main Road Extension, Church Roosevelt Highway in Tunapuna. Yours and Dara Sapna, Ricky Ramlagan in your company. Let's see Tram to Sheridan, the background sings with us.

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I just got a message, said, Ricky, play one of your favorite selections for us. Well, let me look for that one. In the meantime, enjoy this one.

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Jagjit Singh Hoto Se Cholo Tum from Prem Geet, bringing us, well, leaving us with 14 minutes again to go before midnight. And here's our Pankaj Udas for you guys.

And quickly approaching the midnight hour, my friends. So this is where I've got to wrap things up now. Make my way to the studio as I remind you, hey, if God brings you to it, He will bring you through it, right? Happy moments, praise God. Difficult moments, seek God. Quiet moments, worship God. Painful moments, trust God. Every moment, my dear friends, thank God. Ricky Ramlagan, thanking you for allowing me into your hearts, into your homes via the airwaves of Radio Jagati, 102.7 FM. I'll be with you tomorrow once again. We'll do another Sundar Sapna. Until then, hey, enjoy the rest of this beautiful night. Have a blessed and awesome and safe day tomorrow. And remember, Bhagwan loves you. Ricky Ramlagan saying, see you around, the listeners.

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And we got 2 minutes after the 5 o'clock. 12th day, August, and continuing. Sit around you wherever you are this morning. As we commence our live programming here at Radio Geography 102.7 FM, the official voice of the Hindu community here in Trinidad and Tobago. Wherever you may be, it's going to be a good one for you. Sometimes it seems that, it's going the other direction and I'm going this way. Life has its way. And I guess as human beings, we try to understand. Good to see our friends at the Bad One Sings. We go to 6 o'clock. Up and about you are. I guess it's all about love and the family and our journey. 1 or 2, 7 in the morning time. Sitaram to you.

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3: 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A little rains yesterday, and I guess we can count ourselves blessed. The rain fell, yeah, gently on our land. Look at the world and what's happening out there. Don't pass it by. That's what the real world looks like. Can't paint our own picture of the world to bring us comfort, but look at the reality of what's happening around us. Radio Geography 102.7 FM. As we take you there. Yeah, that's another day. And the day belongs to you. Always remember that. Those just joining us, Sitaram to you.

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2: 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From the Baguenzing's, it's 27 after the alpha 5 o'clock, people. If you have to go to work, up and move. Jobs are so hard to come by these days. World's really changing and you gotta equip yourself. So you know what you have to do. Keep sending the children to school. It's a world of technology out there, people. As young as you are, as old as you are. Yes, they say, technology run things. I guess we have all adapted to it in some way or the other. But the world will always be that way. We have seen it. It's recorded in our scriptures. Ever-changing moments, ever-changing time. Yeah, a couple shout-outs before we move on. You can message on 312-3901. Shout-out back one thing to you there and your wonderful family, the Ramsings out there. Sitaram to you. Yeah, that's Shreya, Caitlin, Shivana, Katie Baldew, and entire family members. Sharon and Tolly, Sitaram to you, preparing for their work day. They say happy Wednesday and have a blessed and stay safe. The AAA is out there in New York. That's Anand, Annie and Abby. Sitaram to you guys. Many thanks for the support you continue to give. So as the Ram Logan family here in TNT says, I wish you a blessed day into your weekend. To you, Sherry and your family, Sitaram to you. And wishing you a beautiful day filled with happiness, peace, and positivity. Happy Wednesday. That's from Tara and her family. And if you're one of those persons who are not so well, but trying to cope as best as you can with health issues, there are people out there who love you. They're praying for you. But you do the same also. Things happen in this world to us that no explanation whatsoever. It continues to happen. Hindus, hold tight. Be proud of who you are. And continue what you are doing. Pass that dharma on to others.

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3: 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It's 20 minutes before that time. You're on the highways, on the byways. You're heading to work probably, are making your way into San Fernando right about now. Point Lisa's, lots of activities. TNT on the go, people. TNT on the go. The world is challenged. We are no exception. But continue to be that wonderful human being that you were meant to be. And within your community, the elders, the older people in your community, check on them. Pay them a little visit if you have the time. If not, give them a call. Sometimes, yeah, they don't need anything. They need to just speak to someone for a couple minutes. The little joys of life. And it's like asking, when last did someone really hug you? When last? To Christiane and Miss Renee and their devoted mother Angeline, they do wish you a wonderful day. To you, Christiane, and your wonderful family, all the best, all the best. As we continue from our point here in the Republic of TNT, the voice of the Hindu community.

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3: 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Hope all is well with you. Hope that you're okay. Hope that you're a little happy this morning. Yeah, yesterday probably was not so good. And today, hey, make it work for you. Ain't nobody gonna save you. You know that. 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
5: Here we go, 2 after 6 o'clock. Highway's getting busy. Everyone's moving, and if you have to do so, if you're about your morning exercise, that's nice. Little tunes. Yeah, leg lifts. Whatever that you can do. Keep yourself healthy, people. Keep yourself healthy as long as you can, the best that you can. You're the one to make that difference in your life. It's like, you know, everyone's doing it, trying to find that place of happiness. Hope that you do, hope that you do. Yeah, a couple of shout-outs before we move on this morning. It says, keep faith in your heart and patience in life. What is yours will surely reach you at the right time. In the court of the Almighty, every deed is justly rewarded. There is neither an error nor any delay. Wow. Angela Sitaram, Sitaram to you there. And to Kim and her family out there, Sitaram to you there. And here's wishing you a really, really blessed Wednesday. Elsie Lacken to you and Charles. Okay, okay. It happens. Elsie Lacken to you and your grandson Charles, wishing you all the best, all the best. And to Selena Sohan and her wonderful family, do have a good one. Wishing you top of the day, dear. And condolences to the Ramutar family out there in the Williamsville area, the passing of a really, really wonderful gentleman. May they have the courage to deal with it. We are Radio Geography 102.7 FM.

Yeah, we got 15 after the 6 o'clock, probably up and about with the little ones, trying to get their breakfast going, and at the same time hustle to get to work can be a little challenging. And yeah, why not? Instead of, why not allow your parents to look after the grandchildren, their grandchildren today? You're taking the children for someone to look after them. They got their nanny and whatnot, but allow them to spend a little time with their grandparents. I guess it brings a different level, a higher level of joy into the lives of, people who are as old as I am anyway. And reminding you also, you'll get back to that, Fabian the Explained Chicagoaners, where every visit is a celebration of India's finest, from dazzling jewelry to delicious doses. Fabian the Expo has it all. Swing by today. The importance of the grandparents in the life of your child. You know your part. They played their part in your life. They also have a part to play in the lives of their grandchildren. You just check it out. Just check it out. Look deep within yourself and you see what I'm speaking about. You will see what I am speaking about.

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3: 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It's 6:29 in the Republic of TNT. Hope that you're okay, and if you have to take your meds, do so. Probably you're looking at it and all sorts of things are running through your mind. Should I not? But do look after yourself. It's for your own well-being. Nation's children on the go, hope that you're having a little fun time also with family members, your cousins. The value of the extended family, we know longer, well, many on the same compound, in the same home, but that connection remains all part of our dharma also. And Mr. Rupchand Sudama, Sitaram, to your friends out there, Riverside Road in Poole, that's the way to step out, brother. That's the way to step out. Must commend you for that. We are 102.7 FM in the morning time, taking you away from the noises that distract you and seems to put little impediments in your day. We keep it on the positive side. Jagriti in the morning time.

many reasons that you should do the things that you want to. Many of us, we have grown older and there is so much that we have missed out on. But that's okay. Yeah, that's okay. But there are certain things that you had promised yourself. Hey, I want a piece of this. Why not? Why not? If you can afford it, take a trip, take an Arctic cruise, something that would excite you. Life is about that, to my understanding. Just saying, do what makes you happy.

0: 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Join Sunny Deol, Priti Zinta, Karan Deol, Shabana Azmi, Mithun Chakrabarty, and Vicky Kaushal in the unforgettable Badwada 1947 and witness an incomparable emotional narrative laced with stunning visuals and powerful performances that's guaranteed to resonate in the hearts of all those who cherish movies of excellence. Thrill to the magic of A.R. Rahman's scintillating music. Feel the heart-touching emotions as a mother's love, longing, and unwavering faith take center stage in the Badwada 1947 song Kahan Chale Gaye Ho Ram, and experience true love, hope, and the tenderness of the sweet innocence in the romantic chartbuster Tabassum. 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
1: 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Mr. Sivadat Maharaj, to you, sir, and your family, we do wish you top of the day, sir. Many thanks for your support. And to Lynette Sitaram, to you there, we'll check out that. I always do. Wishing you all the best. This one says, Sitaram, this is Nirmala Sukoon from Welcome Reading Kanupia. Loving the program. She says, good morning. One of the joys in life is waking up each day with thoughts that somewhere someone cares enough to send a warm greeting. Have a safe and blessed, wonderful day, Nirmala Sukoon. And on that note, we have come to the end of this morning's program. And join us again tomorrow morning from 5 o'clock. Courtesy Bhagwan Singh, we go to 7. Have a good one. Sitaram to you.

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1: The government is moving ahead with plans to revitalize Trinidad and Tobago's steel industry as part of broader efforts to attract international investment and strengthen economic diversification. At the Ministry of Trade, Investment and Tourism on the Road to Transformation Consultations, Minister of Trade, Investment and Tourism, Senator the Honorable Satyakama Maharaj, outlined progress on agreements to restart steel production and also expand exports.
2: This is a Canadian firm and they're ready to sign. They're here in Trinidad right now. And we just signed an MOU. That's a $50 million U.S. investment that will go to $150 million U.S. investment.
1: Now, alongside increased investment and export potential, the minister said the initiative should deliver wider benefits by supporting the recycling of materials that are currently discarded, creating value from resources that would otherwise go to waste.
2: After over 100 years of industrialization, you know, this country has more than almost any country in the region. We have scrap coming out of our ears. They will buy every pound of scrap that we have. You know, we produce 1.1 million tires every year, discarded. They're buying all the tires too. So they clean up the country. They're buying all the scrap.
1: Minister of Trade, Investment and Tourism, Senator the Honorable Satyakama Maharaj. The proposed investment forms part of the government's wider strategy to attract international partners, strengthen local industry, and create new opportunities for economic growth. Now, the announcement came during the ministry's nationwide consultation series On the Road to Transformation, which continues until the 20th of August 2026, bringing together stakeholders to discuss the future of trade, investment, and industry in our Twin Island.
3: This was a production of the Information Division, Office of the Prime Minister.
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Sitaram and good morning, everyone. Just about 19 minutes after the hour, 7 a.m. Welcoming you to this Wednesday, smack into the middle of the week. Wednesday, the 12th day of August, 2026. The program Subah, yours truly Alicia. I'm in Ramzai here taking you up until the hour of 10 a.m. my friends. Welcome our audience throughout the globe. WhatsApp greetings on 312-3901. Landline calls on 663-1027. Hope you're having a wonderful start to your Wednesday morning. As we say, a big thank you going out to Dave Ram Suchit into the program Parampara. Remember, you can join him tomorrow morning at 5 a.m. for another wonderful programming right here on Radio Jagriti 102.7 FM. Bhagwan's Krishna's blessings and Bhagwan's Ganesha's blessings to each and every one of you, my dear friends.

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3: The Navagraha Shanti Mantra is a profound Sanskrit invocation found in the Puranas that bridges the gap between the divine and the cosmic by calling upon the Hindu trinity Brahma, Murari Vishnu, and Tripurantakari Shiv, alongside the nine celestial bodies or Navagrahas, namely Bhanu, Sun, Shashi, Moon, Bhumisut, Mars, Budh, Mercury, Guru, Jupiter, Shukra, Venus, Shani, Saturn, together with the karmic nodes or shadow planets Rahu and Ketu. The prayer seeks to harmonize the universe's influence on an individual's life, as well as it serves as a spiritual alignment tool designed to transform planetary obstacles into blessings, thereby fostering a life of success, internal peace, and balanced energy.

The lovely Rupa, she's in our company. Rupa says, Alicia would like to extend a blessed day going out to Sanjay Samuel as he celebrates his birthday today. Well, happy, happy birthday to you. This is Sanjay Samuel and greetings coming in from Rupa and all your loved ones. Chandra Hospitalis out there in Chiklan. She says, Alicia, today I would like to send out birthday greetings to my neighbor Shami Tokai, from wife Kimi, daughter Anna, son Antonio and Alessandro, and not forgetting Errol brothers, Sunil and Ronnie, and also Chandra Hospital as well. Happy birthday to you, Shami Tokai. May you enjoy your special day. Lots of health, strength, prosperity and longevity to you. Enjoy your day especially from all your loved ones. My wife Kimi, daughter Anna, son Antonio, Alessandro and also Errol, brothers Sunil, Ronnie and Chandra Hospitalis and all your loved ones. Cinderella Munesa is in our company. Cinderella and Bisram, it's always nice to have you with us and may you all have a most beautiful and most lovely day today. Thank you so very much for always being here with us. Alisa Ajoda is extending Jai Ganesha Deva blessings and Jai Krishna's blessings to her family. She says, may we continue to be blessed with wisdom, knowledge to make the right choices, success at work, good health, and most of all, happiness in our hearts. Sending love and best wishes and hugs to our mom, Sheila Dukan of Arangwes. Lisa, my dear, may you have many, many happy returns of the day to you and your family. Angela Sitaran has extended a happy Wednesday. Ganapati Baba's blessings to everyone. Thank you so very much, Angela. It's always nice to hear from you. You have a most beautiful day. Right here with us on Radio Jagriti, 102.7 FM. Namaste, going out to the beautiful Tish out there in Florida. Just wishing you a most lovely day. Sending love to Kiwi and your entire household. It's always nice to have you with us. Shouda Ram Singh, Bhagwan Singh, Balram Bhagwan Singh, Shreya, Caitlin, Shivana, Katie, Baldeo, and the entire family out there in beautiful Tableland. Have a lovely day. AR family, Anand, Abby and Annie, most beautiful day ahead to everyone as he wishes them a great Wednesday. And we wish the same to you as well, AR family. Happy Wednesday, going out to wonderful children and all family members and grandson Charles from Auntie Elsie and the entire Lakhan family. My dear friends, sometimes we're in a mood and sometimes you get some news and your mood totally changes. The Bhagwan Das Parivar, always in our company. I understand they had a death in the family. So we extend our deepest condolences and send prayers to the entire Bhagwan Das Parivar out there in Guyana on the passing of Anup. I know it's devastating news for the entire Bhagwan Das Parivar, along with Kim and Dio, Kevin and Simran. They all want to contribute to wish you guys deepest condolences to the entire Bhagwan Das Parivar.

0: set for Masterclass Epic Entertainment from Amir Khan Productions comes But Water 1947, an emotional roller coaster on life, love, sacrifice, and resilience, punctuated by high octane action and patriotic fervor. Join Sunny Deol, Priti Zinta, Karan Deol, Shabana Azmi, Mithun Chakrabarty, and Vicky Kaushal in the unforgettable But Water 1947 and witness an incomparable emotional narrative laced with stunning visuals and powerful performances that's guaranteed to resonate in the hearts of all those who cherish movies of excellence. Thrill to the magic of A.R. Rahman's scintillating music. Feel the heart-touching emotions as a mother's love, longing, and unwavering faith take center stage in the But Water 1947 song Kaha Chale Gaye Ho Ram, and experience true love, hope, and the tenderness of the sweet innocence in the romantic chartbuster Tabassum. Be part of the simultaneous worldwide release of But Water 1947 from Friday and continuing exclusively at Caribbean Cinemas, South Park 10 in San Fernando, Trincity 8 in Trincity, Cine Central at Price Plaza in Chaguanas, and at Cinema City Cineplex 3 in Day Bay.
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Sitaraman, good morning. Going out to Mr. Himnath Simangal. He says, Alicia, my wife, the late Kamla, was alive. She would have been celebrating 47 years marital bliss. He says that 4 years ago she passed away. He still remembers her. Mr. Himnath, may you continue to pray for her soul to be in Bhagwan's Krishna's abode. And always remember the connection is still there. Wishing you a beautiful day. Hopefully you a nice selection. Thank you so much for messaging us.

Well, just a few minutes to go at the top of the hour, and the hour being 8 a.m. already. Yes, my dear friends. Sitaram, blessings for a beautiful and blessed day to all listeners coming in from Auntie Chan. Nice to have you with us out of New York City. May you have a lovely, lovely day. Namaste, and most beautiful Wednesday going out to Sangeeta and Sherianne and Ryan. Have a most beautiful day, and thank you so much for your kind words. Auntie Tara Deolal, namaste to you and your family and friends out there in the Freeport area. The entire Gendalal family. Sitaram to parents out there, Dad and Auntie Sati Malu out there in Alsikoro. Welcome a beautiful Wednesday coming in from Savita. Hari Rama. The voice of Geeta Bisram will take us to the top of the hour of 8 a.m.

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Bhagwan Ganesha's blessings into another hour, just about 10 minutes after 8 a.m. Second hour of Subah, my dear friends, and I'm Alicia here with you. Namaste, going out to love and husband Sirat Maharaj, friends Sita Maharaj, Mala Balgobin, Indira Balgobin from Savitri Daya Maharaj. Wishing them a beautiful day. Thank you so very much for connecting with us. And here's wishing the Daya Maharaj family a beautiful day as well. Auntie Golly Motilal is in our company along with Brijlal and Haley. In Papuri Road in Barakpur. Wishing you all a really lovely day today. Happy Wednesday. Bhagwan's Ganesha's blessings. Bhagwan's Krishna's blessings to each and every one of you. Auntie Ram Dulari and Mr. Ram Sumer and the Hanuman family, nice to have you with us. We have Sharon. Sharon and her family tuned in, and always nice to have you with us, my dear. Blessings of the day going now to Manuel and the Sahadeo family, and to Ram Dulari as well, out there in Roystonia in Coover. Wishing you all a most lovely day today. Well, Tish, I know this is a favorite of yours, so here's hoping that you have a most beautiful day. Rishi Nitya Pragya, Harisundar Nandamukhanda.

wonderful local talent, Loretta Ramlal Jan. And before that, you heard Sundarananda Mukunda. 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Remember, my dear friends, you can send your WhatsApp greetings on 312-3901, landline call 663-1027. Taking a time out to extend Sita Ram going out to Auntie Pramila Sita Hall. Nice to have you in our company, Auntie Pramila. She says, Alicia, I would like to send her to. Happy birthday greetings going out to Cindy Mirage of Old Road in Arima. Wishing her an enjoyable day. And many more great years ahead to celebrate. Coming in from Pramila. And nice to know that you're enjoying the beautiful bhajan. So Cindy Mirage, Alena Rima, happy, happy birthday to you. Blessings of health and strength and prosperity to you now and always. Sita Ram, and good morning going now to Ms. Himraji Ramlochan of number 4, Sadhu Drive, Bamboo number 3. As you celebrate your birthday today, greetings coming in from your children, Viri, Geeta Mukesh and Neil, your sons-in-law, Shankaran and Krishi, daughter-in-law Shobha, grandsons Hemant and the late Nirmal, also from Dave and Rocky, Donna, Leela, Nazir and Anthony. They wish you all the best, Mrs. Himraji Ramlochan, as you celebrate your birthday today. Happy, happy birthday to you. May Bhagwan continue to bless you immensely with health and strength, happiness and prosperity and longevity to you. May you enjoy your special day. And happy, happy birthday to you. May you continue to be blessed immensely with health, strength, happiness, prosperity to you now and always. And thank you so very much, Rocky. Always nice to have you with us.

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Well, I do apologize. I didn't get the version that you wanted there, Rocky. But nonetheless, it's a beautiful one. Just for you, my dear friend. And here's wishing that you have a most beautiful day. Love to Auntie Dropati, Auntie Radha Didi, Auntie Shamati, your co-workers. Here's wishing you a beautiful day. Sita Ram going out to Auntie Baby and Mr. Bisoon and the Bhagwandine family. Out there in Warrenville in Kunupia, wishing you all a most beautiful day ahead. Savitri Sukthanan is wishing everyone a happy Wednesday. And we wish the same to you, Savitri. Nice of you to message us. And thank you so very much. Sita Ram going out to Asha from Central. She say, I may not always send greetings, but I'm always listening in. May you continue to be blessed with health and strength. And also, Bhagwan's blessings going out to your husband, Michael. A bit under the weather, so here's hoping that one of our beautiful selections will give him some upliftment and make him feel much, much better. Bhagwan Ganesha's blessings to you, Asha from Central. And love.

0: set for masterclass epic entertainment from Amir Khan Productions comes Badwada 1947, an emotional roller coaster on life, love, sacrifice, and resilience, punctuated by high octane action and patriotic fervor. Join Sunny Deol, Priti Zinta, Karan Deol, Shabana Azmi, Mithun Chakrabarty, and Vicky Kaushal in the unforgettable Badwada 1947 and witness an incomparable emotional narrative laced with stunning visuals and powerful performances that's guaranteed to resonate in the hearts of all those who cherish movies of excellence. Thrill to the magic of A.R. Rahman's scintillating music. Feel the heart-touching emotions as a mother's love, longing, and unwavering faith take center stage in the Badwada 1947 song Kaha Chale Gaye Ho Ram, and experience true love, hope, and the tenderness of the sweet innocence in the romantic chartbuster Tabassum. Be part of the simultaneous worldwide release of Badwada 1947 from Friday and continuing exclusively at Caribbean Cinemas South Park 10 in San Fernando, Twin City 8 in Twin City, Cine Central at Price Plaza in Chaguanas, and at Cinema City Cineplex 3 in Day Bay.
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1: And that's right, my dear friends. Coming up in a short bit, we will have your Eye on Business news. Taking the time out to extend Jai Sitaram and good morning going out to Uncle Dave for the National Roadways. Love to Auntie Roshni, to Anita, his daughter-in-law, grandsons Aditya and Veer. Wishing you all a beautiful day and safe out there, Uncle Dave. Always nice to hear from each and every one of you. And rejoice, Mahabir. Sitaram to you and to your lovely family, and we'll try to get an appropriate selection for your listening pleasure.

0: Fati Baba's blessings going out to everyone listening in. Coming in from Vijayanti out there in Felicity, here's wishing you a most lovely day, my dear. And always nice to have you in our company.
1: Empty hands.
0: Thank you so very much.
1: This world, and so shall we depart, leaving our earthly belongings behind. Jab Yamaraj Palang Par Baithe, when the angel of death approaches unexpectedly, both our physical eyes will be closed forever. The poet Kabir warns that upon this earth, we own nothing. Koi na le...

0: Sitaraman, welcome to Jagriti's Iron Business segment. Share the details, I am Jason Kaloum. Trinidad and Tobago is set to become a major player in the global vanadium market, with a refurbished Point Lisa's facility aiming to supply half of US consumption of the strategic metal, which is critical to aerospace, defense, and nuclear energy sectors. Speaking at Monday's ribbon-cutting ceremony, Pinnacle Steel and Vanadium Company CEO Mr. Edwin Bennett stated that this move aims to reduce dependence on vanadium from major suppliers like Russia and China, positioning Trinidad and Tobago as a key producer of the metal globally.
1: Our vision is to produce the equivalent of 50% of American consumption of vanadium. In other words, 100% of the quantity of vanadium that the United States imports. The vanadium industry is dominated by China and Russia. Greater than 80% of all vanadium is produced in China and Russia. So we look at this as a critical asset for Western critical mineral supply chains, putting Trinidad on the map as a key player in the Western reindustrialization and Western creation of critical mineral supply chains outside of China. We think we'll create 350 jobs during the restart of the facility, and when we're in production, 500 full-time jobs. And after an expansion in the future, we plan to spend another $500 million and double the number of jobs, so to 1,000.
0: To international business news, Taylor Farms recalled prepared foods containing jalapenos after a supplier linked the peppers to a salmonella outbreak that has sickened over 300 people in North America. Reuters has more.
2: The latest today from Taylor Farms is that they have recalled a number of products that included jalapeno peppers that may be traced back to a farm in Mexico. The issue with these peppers is that they may be connected to a salmonella outbreak, which has already sickened more than 300 people in North America. Taylor Farms comes at this recall not long after having been quite closely linked to a cyclosporiasis outbreak. Now, cyclosporiasis is another illness linked to fresh vegetables. As a result of all of the scare around illnesses linked to fresh vegetables, there has been a decrease in sales of lettuces, and analysts say that some consumers are concerned now about what they can actually eat when they go to the grocery store or to a restaurant. Taylor Farms is recalling a number of different prepared products. The list that they have put out includes burritos, as well as diced jalapenos and salsas and guacamole and other dips from retailers including Whole Foods, Walmart, Kroger, and Trader Joe's. Some of the products involved in the recall do bear the Taylor Farms branding. Some have no brand. So in some cases, it will be harder for anyone to tell the original origin of the product.
0: Well, this was the iBusiness segment. I am Jason Kaloum Sitaram.

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third and final hour, bringing our time up to just about 17 minutes after 9 a.m. And yes, the beautiful voice of Anuradha Powderwell, singing in praise of Bhagwan Krishna. 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And yes, my dear friends, all your Krishna bhajans. 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And today, if you're celebrating a special event, my dear friends, we wish you Bhagwan's blessings, health and strength and happiness and prosperity to you and to your loved ones. Now and always, may you enjoy your special day. The lovely Auntie Vindra called in superly excited. She says she's absolutely enjoying the program. She's out there in Montplaisir Road in Kunupia. Nice to have you on board with us, lovely Auntie Vindra, and may you and your family have a most beautiful day today. Sitaram going out to Jane from Endeavour. Always indeed a pleasure to have you with us, beautiful Jane. Namaste going out to your beautiful family as well.

Remember, our number in studio is 663-1027. For those of you who would like to send your greetings, those are the numbers to get in touch with us in studio. WhatsApp on 312-3901. Chandra says she's in our company. Sitaram to you and happy Wednesday. Right now to you, Auntie Chandra. Always indeed a pleasure to have you with us. And I know sometimes you guys are busy, don't reach out too often, but nonetheless, it's good that you do from time to time. Taking the time out to wish wonderful son Ashton Harry a happy, happy birthday. Well, Ashton, happy birthday to you. As you celebrate your 16th birthday, there's hoping that you continue to be guided with health and strength and prosperity to you. And greetings coming in from your mom, Vijaya. So, Ashton Harry, a happy 16th birthday to you. Blessings upon blessings from your mom, Vijaya, all your friends and family. They wish you prosperity on your special day. Ashton, happy, happy birthday.

Alejandro Hospitalis from Chiclan would like to send out bestie greetings to dear friend Teresa Suklal out there in Rio Claro, and greetings also from daughter Malte and son-in-law Boy. They serenade you, beautiful Teresa Suklal, and wish you a happy birthday, especially from Chandra Hospitalis out there in Chiclan. Bhagwan's Ganesha's blessings going out to the beautiful Sita Maharaj. Always indeed a pleasure to have you with us. Happy Wednesday morning to you, my dear. And thank you so much for reaching out to us. And those of you in the kitchen, yes, I'm guessing that you already had your breakfast and thinking of what next, what's on the menu for lunch. Running some errands, taking advantage of kids at home on vacation, maybe planning to head on out to another country on vacation, or some of you are visiting into sweet Trinidad and Tobago. We wish you blessings upon blessings, and thank you so very much for always being here with us. Sitaram, and good morning going now to Shalima Sohan. Yeah, Shalima Sohan, nice to have you with us, as wishing you a most beautiful day. Thank you so very much. Lovely. Nisha says, Alicia, I'm a bit busy this morning, but nonetheless, always in your company. Sitaram to you, Nisha, sending love to your brothers and sisters. Wishing you a most lovely day today. Always remember, yesterday is the day that is gone and can never be bought back. Today is a precious opportunity to learn, grow, and make a difference. Tomorrow is a day that is not promised and remains unknown. So don't live in regret over yesterday, and don't waste today worrying about tomorrow. Make the most of this moment, because today is the only day truly in your hands. Thank you so very much, Mr. Devsaran. Thank you so very much, Mr. Devsaran, for sharing this beautiful quote with yours truly. We extend Sitaram to the Ankaran family from you, Mr. Devsaran. And always indeed a pleasure to have you with us right here on Radio Jagriti. Jai Sitaram to you and your lovely family.

Oh yes, and I know you were singing along to that beautiful selection. 9:36 a.m. in Trinidad and Tobago. You only get the best of the best because it's just for you, my dear friends. 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Alicia is my name. If you're just joining us, Sitaram to you and to all your loved ones. Kamini Jaikaran, nice to have you connected with us. May you have a most beautiful day today.

as I was heading to work this morning, and even last evening, there were some sprinkle of showers. And yes, I know that we had some really, really hot days earlier on this week, even last week. So today we check in with our weather for this Wednesday, 12th of August, 2026. Says it's going to be cloudy, but subtle conditions will be interrupted by occasional showers during mid-morning to mid-afternoon. Tonight will be mostly hazy with light breeze, gusty winds, possibly in heavy showers. There is and continues to be a moderate concentration

taking a time out to extend Sitaram and good morning going out to the lovely Zubida Mohammed, to Shiraz and the entire family out there in Brooklyn, New York City. Auntie Joan and Uncle Ambe, touching base with us out there in Florida. Blessings to the entire Ramsarup family. Mr. Ramke out there in Vancouver, namaste to you and has wishing you a beautiful day.

Samar Samaru, local talent there for you. Beautiful Ganesha Bhajan. Sitaraman, good morning. Our dear friends out there, Nazim and Najir, in our company out there from New York City. And may you have a beautiful day out there in Long Island. Thank you so very much.

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1: And that's right, my dear friends. 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Always a big thank you to each and every one of our listeners, locally, regionally, internationally, for always being here with us, guiding us through yet another Wednesday. Thank you so much for spending your morning with me, my dear friends, leaving you with a beautiful voice. The local talent there of Rasika Dindial, followed by Isaac Yankaran, which will take us into our community news and great programming to follow throughout your Wednesday. Enjoy the rest of your Wednesday, friends. Jai Sitaram, everyone.

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3: Narendra Ojar Maharaj and Devi Kisun cordially invite you and your family to join in 9 nights of Devi Yagna to be held at their residence, Calcutta Road No. 1 in Freeport, commencing on Friday, 21st August and terminating on Saturday, 29th August. Kumari Puja will be held on Friday, 28th August. Devotional hours will be from 5:30 to 9 p.m. Officiating will be Pandit Satnarayan Maharaj to be assisted by Pandit Navindra Maharaj. The executive and devotees of the Port of Spain Hindu Mandir invite one and all to their Sunday morning service to be held on Sunday, 23rd August 2026 from 8 a.m. Pandit Paitaram Sunarayan Maharaj, better known as Pandit Chilo and family, cordially invite you and yours to attend a 7-day Bhagavat Yagna to be held at the Sumat Sabha Mandir, Branch No. 6, Temple Street, Chankatrace, El Socorro. Devotional hours will be as follows: Sunday, 16th August, 6 to 9 p.m., Monday, 17th August to Saturday, 22nd, first session, 10 a.m. to noon, and second session, 6 to 9 p.m., Palana Puja, Wednesday, 19th August, Govardhan Puja, Thursday, 20th August, and concluding session, Sunday, 23rd August, from 10 a.m. to noon. Officiating will be Pandit Abhedanand Prasad Sharma to be assisted by Pandit Totaram Maharaj. The Ganesh Mandir, SDMS Branch 102 of Corner Jonathan Trace and Fernando Lane, Esmeralda Canupia, invites all to a month of devotion, discipline, and divine blessings on the following Shravan Mondays, 17th and 24th August from 6 to 8 p.m. nightly. The Manorod Shiv Mandir of Lightpole 100, Manorod Canupia, cordially extends an invitation to join in the sacred observances of Shravan Somvar, Rudra Abhishek and Rudripath devotions on the following Mondays, 17th August and 24th August 2026. Devotions begin at 5:30 a.m. Devotees are invited to make offerings of bay leaves, milk and prasad. Officiating will be Pandit Navin Omadath Maharaj and Pandit Rohit Maharaj. Shri Mukesh and Srimati Suzan Ramcharan of 614 Parakeet Court, Kissimmee, Florida, cordially invite all to join in Bhagavat Mahapuran Yagna, Bhagavat Saptaha at the Munrarood Shiv Mandir, SDMS Branch 111 of Lightpole 100, Munrarood, Canupia, commencing on Sunday, 16th August and terminating on Sunday, 23rd August 2026. Shri Krishna Janam Puja will take place on Wednesday, 19th August and Govardhan Puja on Thursday, 20th August. Hours of devotion daily will be as follows: 9 to 11 a.m., 2 to 4 p.m. and 7 to 9 p.m. Officiating will be Pandit Navin Omadath Maharaj of Lendor Village, Shaguanas, and puja will be conducted by Pandit Rohit Maharaj. All Brahmins, sadhus and kirtan groups are welcome.
2: The Amarjod Krishna Mandir, SDMS Branch 56, invites all to Sravan Somvar Vrat on the following Mondays, August 17th and August 24th. Devotion begins at 6 p.m. Officiating will be Pandit Sridhar Bairagi. The Sant Nagar Hindu Temple invites all to their 9-night Ramayana Yajna commencing on Friday, 14th August to Saturday, 22nd August 2026. Puja begins 5:30 p.m. nightly. The Aruka Ramdev Hindu Dharmashala of Victoria Street, Aruka, invites you to their Gyan Yajna commencing on Sunday, August 23rd to Sunday, August 30th, 2026. Hours of devotion, 7 to 9 p.m. Officiating will be Pandit Vinesh Maharaj. The Divya Jivan Hindu Temple, SMS Branch 215, invites all to their 7-night Bhagwat Puran at the Mandir Ground of No. 10 Park Place, La Costina Gardens, Pinal, commencing on Sunday 30th August, terminating on Sunday 6th September 2026. Hours of devotion are 9 a.m. to 11 a.m., 1 p.m. to 3 p.m., and 7 p.m. to 9 p.m. Officiating will be Pandit Rajendra Maharaj.
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Neha Kakkar and Rohan Preet Singh. Bring our time to 13 past 10 o'clock in the Republic of Trinidad and Tobago. Sitaram. Good morning, TNT, and good morning, world. Welcome, welcome to your midweek Wednesday, Shandar. 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Yours truly, the sunshine girl, Shravani Sukhai, signing into your musical company. As always, till 2 p.m., hope your day is off to a lovely start, and I'm here to make it even better for you and fill your mid-morning into mid-afternoon with pure divine magic. Musically, you already know, friends, the very best in music, inspiration, enlightenment, and entertainment as we transition very smoothly from the AM into the PM. We bring you love, positivity, joy, and positive vibrations. As always as well, coming up at 10:30, we've got your phone calls live via 663-1027. Your WhatsApp messages go to 312-3901. And some are coming in already. In the next hour, we've got your Chalice of the Day as well as your health segment. At noon, our lunchtime prayer. And major news at 12:30, Hablo Español. And 1 till 2, everybody's favorite, the Jagjit Singh Hour. So that's our lineup. As we commence today, let's say hi going out to Sherry-Ann Ramlogan. Wishing everyone a great day. And yes, Sherry, your requested selection is coming up next from Tere Naam. A wondrous Wednesday and Bhagwan Shri Krishna, as well as Bhagwan Shri Ganesh Baba's choicest blessings. To Auntie Betty Singh of Albany in New York, thank you for checking in. Thank you for your awesome company, Auntie Betty, every single day. All my love to you, Jai Sitaram as well. To Meera Sipasad of Gupta Trace Mission Road in Freeport, requesting a Ganesh Baba Bhajan. So I'll tell you what, we'll do them back to back. This one requested by Sherry Ramlogan and a Ganesh Bhajan for Meera Ji. Back to back. Welcome on board your Wednesday Shandar. And this is Radio Jagwachi 102.7 FM, powering your world.

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2: Well, let's say hi going out to Elsie of Williamsville. She's locked on. Best wishes to you, Elle, as well as to your grandson and your children. Have a great day. Good morning to Chandrani Sukdev of Sangri Chiquito in Sangri Grande. Ganesh Baba's blessings to you, my darling. Today, her daughter, Shuri Anandi Mahabir, is 7 years old. Whoa, the big seven. Happy, happy birthday to you, little princess. And this is coming in from your parents, Chandrani and Bobby, your big sis, Mahima, your grandparents, Umati and Jagdeo Sukdeo, as well as your aunties, Neela, Naila and Ashana. They wish you, little one, all of God's choicest blessings. May you continue to shine. May you continue to make your parents very proud. And we wish you all things good and all things positive, a most enjoyable and memorable seventh birthday. And may Bhagwan always be a part of your precious life, granting you all of those special gifts of good health, happiness, and massive success. So I'd like to dedicate this one especially for your listening pleasure, little Shuri Anandi, as you celebrate your special day. I hope you will sing along and dance along to this one. And I know your wonderful parents and your family will make this day really special for you. Happy, happy birthday. Enjoy to the max.
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3: Alrighty then, it's time to head to the phone lines now. 663-1027, let's hear from you on this wonderful Wednesday, friends. What are you up to today? How are you enjoying your day and your week? What occasion that is special to you? Are you observing today? And what selection would make your day? 663-1027, Sitaram.
4: Sitaram Shivani.
3: Sitaram.
4: How are you this morning?
3: I am good. And how are you?
4: I'm doing okay.
3: Okay, glad to hear.
4: Lucky I get you this morning, girl.
3: Yes, and you first this morning.
4: yeah, try hard. Okay, good morning, Sitaram, to everybody, all the callers, all the listeners, to the Jagati family, to my family.
3: Mm-hmm.
4: And I want to hear a song from... Shariki Bad.
3: Mm-hmm.
4: But I am to know this song. I'll give you a little hint, right?
3: Okay.
4: Sudari, Sudari, Tanda Purvaya Bulu Krishna Kale. Something so.
3: All right. I will try my best. to find it. Uh-huh.
4: If you don't get it, you can play anything else, right?
3: Okay, no problem.
4: Okay, Shivani, thank you. You are the only sunshine girl. Thank you so much.
3: You're
4: for
3: welcome,
4: sunshine into our home.
3: And
4: it's
3: thank
4: so
3: you.
4: Comforting, yeah.
3: Thank
4: yeah,
3: you
4: really
3: as well
4: nice.
3: For embracing yeah. me every single day. Much
4: yeah,
3: love
4: thank
3: to you.
4: Thank you so much. Yeah, wonderful programming. Premium programming.
3: Thank you so much. Yes, only
4: okay,
3: the best
4: Shivani.
3: For you.
4: Okay, thank you so much. Take care. Bye.
3: Bye-bye. That was Uma Prasad of San Fernando. And I'll definitely try to find that one for you, Uma. We'll try my best. Sitaram, good morning.
5: Hi, Sitaram Shivani.
3: Sitaram and Jidea, how are you today? Happy Wednesday.
5: Same to you. I am great. And I would just like to say hi to my children, Adish, Dinesh, Suresh. My daughter-in-law, Devika and Dinesh Badu, my daughters-in-law,
3: mm-hmm.
5: my six grandchildren, the two biggest ones, Selena and Anjali. Happy Wednesday to you all in work right now. May Lord Ganesh bless them with health, strength, and happiness. And can I request a song?
3: Sure, tell me.
5: Okay, Shivani, I want to hear the song today. Tujasura teka hoya chanda.
3: Sure, and who are you dedicating that one to today?
5: Well, to my children.
3: Okay,
5: I just
3: lovely.
5: Remember, back days. So I want to dedicate that to my children.
3: Well, that is surely coming up. Not a problem.
5: Okay, thank you, Shivani. You have a blessed day and bye.
3: You as well, Auntie Dea. Bye-bye. 663-1027. Let's say good morning going out to Asha and the Bandu family of McBean. Always a pleasure to have you locked on. Asha, blessings to Auntie Sandra Singh of Delaware. She's wishing everyone a happy Wednesday and an awesome day. Special blessings to Savitri Daya Maraj. And she

0: is wishing her loving husband Siudas, her friends Sita, Mala and Indira a blessed, safe and productive day. Your request will come up in the next hour as always. Savitri. Sitaram. Okay, we just lost that call. You can call us back. 663-1027. Sitaram.
1: Sitaram, Shivani.
0: Sitaram, Mr. Muhammad, good morning.
1: I miss you, I can't believe.
0: Yes, I missed you too.
1: Well, I have things to do, you know it is.
0: Oh, okay. Understood, yes.
1: I want to say, Sitaram, to the staff and all the announcers and all the people who call in, because it's very interesting to listen to all of them.
0: Yes, and their contributions.
1: Yeah, I get accustomed to their voices too.
0: Okay, lovely.
1: So I say Sitaram to all of them, and I would like to do a short little dun.
0: Go ahead.
1: Krishna Rama Govinda Narayana. 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Krishna Rama Govinda Narayana.
0: Kya baat! I can hear the divinity in your voice. Jai Sri Krishna. Thank you so much for singing for us, Mr. Muhammad.
1: Thank you also, and Sitaram. Have a beautiful day, pleasant day.
0: Jai Sitaram to you as well, and Jai Sri Krishna.
1: Jai Sri Krishna.
0: Such beautiful singing by Mr. Yusuf Muhammad. I did miss him for a few days, but I know it's difficult to get through sometimes. And then very busy times for some as well. Grateful for your singing, Mr. Muhammad. Thank you. Bahut bahut dhanyavad. Sitaram to Mr. Hari Ramaramcharan locked on. Nice to have you with us. I hope your day is as wonderful as you are, Mr. Ramcharan. And to all at Princesstown Licensing, a blessed day. Sitaram.
2: Sitaram, my sunshine girl.
0: Sitaram.
2: How are you? This is Uma Prasad of San Fernando.
0: Uma Prasad, how are you, my dear?
2: Oh, I'm just enjoying great music, enjoying your lovely voice in my home, making me feel so happy.
0: You know, I think I mistook your voice for Mira of Rosalak this morning. I think that's what happened. But anyways, how are you? All is good?
2: Yes, very good. I'm enjoying the music. I'm sitting and relaxing and enjoying it. And you have a blessed day.
0: Thank you so much.
2: Yes, and I would like to hear Raymond's Yaram this morning.
0: Okay, sure. Yes, beautiful love song.
2: Okay, you have a blessed day, my dear.
0: You as well, Uma. Thank you for calling.
2: Bye.
0: Bye-bye. So yes, oops. It happens sometimes. So I think I mixed up Uma's voice with Mira's voice. So sorry about that, Mira. Out there in Rosalak. Nonetheless, the good news is that I have already located that requested song by Meera Sundar Singh. So let's get right into it. And thank you so much to our live callers this morning. Meera Sundar Singh, she was our first caller of Rosalak, Auntie Day of Pond Street Extension in Laramine, Mr. Yusuf Muhammad of Claxton Bay, and Uma Prasad of San Fernando. So Meera ji, I know you will sing along to this one. From Shadi Ke Baad, it's Soja Re Soja.
3: Soja.
0: Picturized upon Rakhi and Jitendra.

Such a lovely one there. Thank you so much for that request, Meera ji. Out there on Rosalag. And this one we dedicate for Auntie Dea and her wonderful children and grandchildren out there at Pond Street Extension in Laramie.

0: Set for Masterclass Epic Entertainment from Amir Khan Productions comes Badwada 1947, an emotional roller coaster on life, love, sacrifice, and resilience, punctuated by high octane action and patriotic fervor. Join Sunny Deol, Priti Zinta, Karan Deol, Shabana Azmi, Mithun Chakrabarty, and Vicky Kaushal in the unforgettable Badwada 1947 and witness an incomparable emotional narrative laced with stunning visuals and powerful performances that's guaranteed to resonate in the hearts of all those who cherish movies of excellence. Thrill to the magic of A.R. Rahman's scintillating music. Feel the heart-touching emotions as a mother's love, longing, and unwavering faith take center stage in the Badwada 1947 song Kaha Chale Gaye Ho Ram, and experience true love, hope, and the tenderness of the sweet innocence in the romantic chartbuster Tabassum. Be part of the simultaneous worldwide release of Badwada 1947 from Friday and continuing exclusively at Caribbean Cinemas South Park 10 in San Fernando, Trincity 8 in Trincity, Cine Central at Price Plaza in Chaguanas, and at Cinema City Cineplex 3 in Debe. 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
1: Alrighty then, let's extend Sitaram to Angela Sitaran out there on Avocat. A blessed Wednesday to you, my dear.

0: blessings as well to beautiful Auntie Savvy and Uncle Gultron and Suknanan out there in McBean. Lots of love to you guys. I hope you're enjoying this blessed day. Ganesh Baba's choicest blessings. To you, Auntie Savvy, Uncle Gultron, the children Dave and Vanessa, the grandkids Emily and Arav. Best wishes to my bro, Rocky of St. Helena, and he is wishing Mrs. Himraji Ramlochan of number 4 Sadhu Drive, Bamboo number 3, a very happy birthday. Lots of love to you, Himraji ji, from your children VD, Geeta, Mukesh, and Neil, your sons-in-law Shankaran and Krishi, daughter-in-law Shobha, your grandsons Himant and the late Nirmal, also from Dave, Rocky, Donna, Leela, Nazir, and Anthony. They wish you Bhagwan's choicest blessings on this, your special day. Have an awesome one, and thank you for celebrating with Shandar. And Rocky, I'll definitely feature a Baba Hansraj Raghuvanshi Bhajan in the next hour. Also, we extend happy wedding anniversary greetings going out to loving brother and sister-in-law, Chin and Omala Raghubir. All the best, guys, from your children Rishi, Reshmi, and Ishana, as well as your grandson Ranveer, also the Raghubir and Seenath families. They all wish you, Chin and Omala, Lord Shiva's choicest blessings. And may you continue to hold each other's hands as you journey through life. May Bhagwan always be at the center of your marriage. Congratulations. As you celebrate yet another beautiful year of your matrimonial union, we're happy. Always, friends, to hear about your special occasions. And we're right there with you celebrating them all. And we're there with you as well. The sad times too. Radio Jaguchi 102.7 FM. Ganesh Baba's choicest blessings. To Sita Maharaj out there in San Juan. Locked on, listening and enjoying. Have a great day, Sita. This one was requested by Mr. Yusuf Muhammad of Claxton Bay.
1: Krish.

sure Mr. Muhammad would have enjoyed that bhajan, but also enjoying was Madhu Salik Mansar out there in Freeport. How are you, Madhu ji? I call her Pyari Madhu. Hope you have an awesome day. Thank you so much for your beautiful messages. And I'm always delighted to know when you're enjoying. Have the best day ever. And continue to enjoy. Happy Wednesday to Mr. Alan Lalchu out there in Fort Lauderdale. Yes, that is one of my favorite songs currently. So thank you for the reminder. Definitely in the next hour, I'll play it for you. Here comes our final requested song from our live call-in segment today. This one dedicated for the very beautiful Uma Prasad of San Fernando. The music boss. With Yadam. Coming up next on News 2:11, and then we embark upon hour number 2 of your Wednesday Shandar. Stay with us.

This is your 11 a.m. news update on radio and TV Jagriti. Sharing the details, I am Clarice Mango. A police constable was left without his vehicle after his $189,000 Hyundai Elantra was reportedly stolen from a car park in Chaguaramas on Sunday morning. The 33-year-old police constable, attached to the Trinidad and Tobago Police Service and residing in Sangre Grande, told investigators that he parked his black Hyundai Elantra at a car park along Western Main Road, Chaguaramas, opposite the Five Islands Water and Amusement Park at approximately 3:45 a.m. on August 9, 2026. He said he secured the vehicle by locking all doors and windows before leaving the area to visit Miami Beach at O2 Park, Chaguaramas. When the officer returned at approximately 8:20 a.m., he discovered that the vehicle was missing. Several personnel and work-related items were reportedly inside the vehicle, including his TTPS identification card, police-issued handcuffs, driver's license, bank and credit cards, as well as a pair of blue Nike sneakers, Adidas slippers, and two fragrances. Investigations are ongoing. In other news, a Gonzales man narrowly escaped injury after an unknown gunman reportedly fired two shots in his direction on Sunday. Police said the 47-year-old victim of Land Street, Gonzales, was sitting outside his home at around 9 p.m. when he noticed a man walking along the roadway towards him. The suspect allegedly stopped near the victim, raised his right hand, which appeared to be holding a firearm, and fired two shots in his direction. Fearing for his safety, the victim fled the area. The gunman then reportedly fled in an unknown direction and remains at large. No injuries were reported in the incident. That was your 11 a.m. news update on radio and TV Jagriti. I am Clarice Mango. See you around.

0: The Ministry of Tertiary Education and Skills Training continues to expand opportunities that strengthen skills development and prepare citizens for employment. And the National Training Agency's Prior Learning Assessment and Recognition Graduation Ceremony in Tobago, 34 Tobagonians received nationally recognized certification in occupational areas, including welding, electrical installation, data operations, motor vehicle engine systems, and massage therapy. Minister of Tertiary Education and Skills Training, Senator Professor Emeritus, the Honourable Prakash Prasad, delivered the feature address, highlighting the importance of recognising skills gained through work, training and life experience as a key driver of national development. Meanwhile, the College of Science, Technology and Applied Arts of Trinidad and Tobago, COSTAT, celebrated the approval and handover of its Nursing Assistant Programme. Speaking on behalf of Minister Prasad, Parliamentary Secretary Mr. Hanson Narayan Singh, MP, reaffirmed the government's commitment to strengthening education to employment pathways and meeting the country's growing demand for qualified healthcare professionals. Developed in collaboration with the Ministry of Health and the Nursing Council of Trinidad and Tobago, the program will welcome its first cohort of students in September 2026.
1: This was a production of the Information Division, Office of the Prime Minister.
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Well, that's music from Sangam. And the voice of Mukesh Chanmathur bringing our time to 17 past 11. And if that's one of your favorite songs, well, you're in luck. Because it was played almost twice, yeah. We had a little technical glitch. But I'm sure you wouldn't have minded at all. It's just a little reminder sometimes that no matter how far we advance in technology, there are just some things technology cannot replace, and that is the human element. To get things fixed very quickly at the snap of the fingers. So that's what happened there. Live radio. It is. Radio Jagriti's premium program, Shandar, is in full effect on this marvelous and splendid Wednesday. Hope you're having a great morning, friends. Yours truly, the Sunshine Girl, in your company up until 2 p.m. Coming up in just a bit, our Chalisa of the day for today, the Sri Ganesh Chalisa. I've also got your health segment. Let's say hi going out to Sita Kisun Ramsaru and the folks of Flower Plus Variety. Happy Wednesday, Sita. Happy Wednesday to Auntie Gloria C. Paul of Waterloo. And she's requesting Aadmi Musafir Hai. That is definitely coming up for you, Auntie Gloria, as you remember your wonderful departed nephew, the late Rajkumar Pope. We pray for his wonderful soul. And I hope you have a lovely day, Auntie Gloria. Sitaram to Oma Balroop, remembering her wonderful husband today, the late Deuchan Balroop. Today marks 1 year since his passing. May he continue to rest in the sweet embrace of Bhagwan Shri Krishna. Happy Wednesday to Shalima Sohan and Ganesh Baba's choicest blessings. To you as well, my dear. Happy that you're enjoying the music. And welcome on board to Tina Darling, Tina Ramnarayan. I hope all is great and that you are thoroughly enjoying another blessed day of life with us on Shandar and Radio Jagriti. Much love to Lisa Jordan and to Auntie Sheila Dukan. And these ladies say to all of the listeners of Radio Jagriti, may this Wednesday bring you fresh energy, peace and new opportunities. And may Bhagwan Vishnuji bless us all with wisdom, clarity and success. May every step we take be guided, protected and filled with joy. That's a beautiful wish and message. Please, thank you so much. Many happy returns to you and your amazing Mataji, Auntie Sheila. Happy belated birthday greetings go out to wonderful husband Eddie. Eddie celebrated yesterday. Lots of love to you from your dear wife Vidya, your sons Naren and Nicholas, your in-laws Lila and Annie, and not forgetting your adorable princess Azaria. Hoping that you enjoy continued longevity, great health and strength, happiness, success, and prosperity. And a special Jai Sitaram as well to you, Vidya. Enjoy your Wednesday. And we extend once more wedding anniversary greetings going out to brother and sister-in-law Chin and Omila Raghubir from Kumutu. They are celebrating another year of marriage. Congratulations to you both, from your children, Rishi, Reshmi and Ishana, and most of all, your grandson, Ranveer. The Raghubir and Seenath families all join hands and hearts in wishing you both a most beautiful and memorable wedding anniversary. And thank you so much for including Radio Jagriti 102.7 FM. The celebration. So this one is for a very sweet, adorable princess, Shuri Anandi Mahabir, turning 7 today. Happy, happy birthday to you, sweetie pie, from your parents, Chandrani and Bobby, your big sis, Mahima, your grandparents, Umati and Jagdev Sugdeo, and of course, aunties, Neela, Nyla, and Ashana. This one was requested especially for you from Ekpool Domali, and it will be followed by our Chalisa of the day for today.

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0: That set for masterclass epic entertainment from Amir Khan Productions comes But Water 1947, an emotional roller coaster on life, love, sacrifice, and resilience, punctuated by high octane action and patriotic fervor. Join Sunny Deol, Priti Zinta, Karan Deol, Shabana Azmi, Mithun Chakrabarty, and Vicky Kaushal in the unforgettable But Water 1947 and witness an incomparable emotional narrative laced with stunning visuals and powerful performances that's guaranteed to resonate in the hearts of all those who cherish movies of excellence. Thrill to the magic of A.R. Rahman's scintillating music. Feel the heart-touching emotions as a mother's love, longing, and unwavering faith take center stage in the But Water 1947 song Kahan Chale Gaye Ho Ram, and experience true love, hope, and the tenderness of the sweet innocence in the romantic chartbuster Tabassum. Be part of the simultaneous worldwide release of But Water 1947 from Friday and continuing exclusively at Caribbean Cinemas South Park 10 in San Fernando, Twin City 8 in Twin City, Cine Central at Price Plaza in Chaguanas, and at Cinema City Cineplex 3 in Day Bay. Here's a little tip for your next outing. 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
2: Well, that's right, friends. 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And you can also try a small pear, an orange or apple with a portion of berries alongside a few nuts. Whole fruit contains carbs, but it also provides fiber nutrients. Whole fruit is generally preferable to juice. And the American Diabetes Association recommends considering snacks that combine protein, healthy fats and fiber with or without carbohydrates. And remember, diabetes friendly doesn't mean unlimited portions, total carbohydrate intake. Medications and individual blood glucose responses all matter. Someone taking insulin or medication can cause a low blood sugar. So you should always follow your healthcare professional's advice about when and what to snack on. That's your health segment for today on Shandar on Radio Jagriti 102.7 FM. 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

0: Sitaraman, welcome to our viewers and listeners. This is the Jagriti News at noon. I am Clarice Mango with the headlines. 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Develop TT introduces four new e-services. And in world news, deadly weather conditions hit US. Thank you for joining us. Top story this afternoon. Farmers, fisherfolk, and agribusinesses in Tobago will soon be able to access loans of up to $100,000 under the new Tobago Loan Initiative. The program is being hailed as an investment in Tobago aimed at helping established entrepreneurs expand their operations and encouraging young persons to enter the industry. According to Minister of Agriculture and Fisheries, Ravi Ratiram, the initiative is designed to make financing more accessible, support growth of the agriculture sector, and strengthen food security on the island.
1: Because for far too long, one of the greatest barriers confronting our farmers, our fisher folks, and our agribusiness operators has not been the lack of ideas or the lack of determination or innovation. It has been access to capital, access to financing.
0: The initiative is a collaboration between the Agricultural Development Bank and the Tobago House of Assembly and allows previously approved borrowers to access a maximum of $100,000, while first-time borrowers will be able to access up to $50,000.
1: Tobago represents far more than access to credit. It represents confidence in Tobago producers. It represents confidence in Tobago's ability to become an even stronger contributor to national food security.
0: In other news, the Ministry of Planning, Economic Affairs and Development is speeding up permits by launching four new e-services on the Develop TT platform and rolling out development approval reforms. The online application process has been expanded to include advertising, car rental facilities, mining operations and development variation requests. Following the Cabinet's decision to remove County Medical Officers of Health from the approval process, Minister Kennedy Swarat Singh said the government is addressing one of the key bottlenecks affecting the ease of doing business.
2: The cost to businesses and to development activity for inordinate delay in getting things approved has been significant. Both the EMA and the country that falls under the remit of planning, but also of course, for local government and for agencies. So we have to do better. These platforms will help us to do that.
0: Minister Swarat Singh admitted that businesses and development initiatives have suffered greatly as a result of delays. He said the government is attempting to identify where applications are being held up, with agencies expected to meet agreed processing timelines.
2: You send in an application, almost as if you're sending in one application but it goes to multiple agencies. So you are not concerned about which agency the bottleneck resided. Our role has to be to dislodge those bottlenecks and to give you a response in an agreed time. Because once you send an application, the contractual obligation is that if we say it's going to take 30 days, you expect a response in 30 days. It mustn't be 90 days or less.
0: In more news, a 15-year-old girl was hospitalized after reportedly ingesting an unknown quantity of medication at her home in Guapo on Monday. Police said the incident followed a family disagreement on Sunday, during which the teenager reportedly became upset. At around 6 p.m. on Monday, the child began experiencing stomach pains and revealed to her mother that she had taken an unknown quantity of pills. She was immediately taken to the Point Fortin Hospital and is said to be in a stable condition.

0: In international news, severe thunderstorms and tornadoes cut power to over 500,000 people in the Chicago and Indiana areas. ABC News tells us more.
1: Powerful and deadly storms sweeping across the Midwest were strong enough to flip over this car on a highway in Columbus, Ohio.
2: Oh my God.
1: Blinding rain, making driving treacherous. In the Chicago area, winds topping 90 miles per hour. Multiple tornadoes touching down. This semi-truck rolled on its side. Down power lines, sparking a fire, engulfing a home in flames. Other houses torn apart. Massive trees uprooted.
3: I'm grateful for the for life. I'm grateful that everyone is okay, but this is devastating.
1: The storm's also hammering Indiana. Debris sent flying, this inflatable pool going airborne. In the city of Portage, one person was killed after this house exploded. Officials believe weather was a factor, calling it one of the worst weather events in the city's history.
4: I've been a resident of this city for 50 years, and I think this is probably one of the worst things that we've ever had to go through.
1: A four-year-old child was also killed in the state after a tree fell on a home. The downpour is triggering flash flooding, washing out roads and leaving drivers stranded. Water rising to the roofs of these cars in Perry County, Ohio. And nearby Roseville, one person died after floodwaters prevented emergency crews from reaching them. Across the storm zone, hundreds of thousands of customers left without power. The outages expected to last for days in some areas.
5: And more storms are expected today from St. Louis to Indianapolis.

0: Regarding our weather for Trinidad and Tobago, fair to partly cloudy conditions with a few light or moderate showers over varying areas. There's also a medium chance of a heavy shower or thunderstorm during the afternoon. Temperatures will reach as high as 32 degrees Celsius in Trinidad and 31 degrees Celsius across in Tobago. Seas are moderate with waves up to 2 meters in open waters and near calm in sheltered areas. We extend thanks to the TNT Met Office for providing this weather update. At this time, let's recap this afternoon's headlines. 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And in world news, deadly weather conditions hit U.S. Thank you for joining us. Wishing you a productive day ahead, I am Clarice Mango, closing the news at noon on radio and TV Jagriti. Sitaram.
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That's the voice of Hansraj Raghuvanshi, dedicated especially for Rocky of St. Helena, as he wishes Mrs. Himraji Ramlochan of number 4, Sadhu Drive, Bamboo number 3, a very happy birthday today. Lots of love to you, Himraji Ji, from your children Vidi, Geeta, Mukesh and Neil, your sons-in-law Shankaran and Krishi, your daughter-in-law Shobha, your grandsons Hemant and the late Nirmal. Also from Dave, Rocky, Donna, Leela, Nazir and Anthony. May Bhagwan continue to bless you richly, Himraji Ji, with all of your heart's desires. Enjoy your special day. Let's say Sitaram going out again to Mr. Alan Lal to Fort Lauderdale with us. Your requested selection is coming up in just a bit. Also logged on to us via the World Wide Web, Mr. Rupan family out there in the beautiful city of Brampton, Canada. He is wishing blessings upon everyone. And he says, great program and music as always. Thank you, Mr. Rup. We love receiving your messages every single day. Continue to enjoy and have an awesome afternoon. Special blessings to Mr. Vedath Muthur of Port St. Lucie in Florida. Enjoying the music, and I know you especially love the oldies, Mr. Muthur. Best wishes to you, your dear wife Mala, your siblings Krishandath, Tara, Gayatri and Atma in Trinidad, and Vishnu out there in Canada, their respective families. Much love to Auntie Rats locked on. Nice to have you with us. Happy Wednesday. And happy Wednesday again to Tina Ramnarine. Your requested selection will also come up in just a bit. This one, though, was requested by Savitri Daya Maraj. So here it comes for you, Savitri. Coming up as well, Hablo Español in this hour. And remember, 1 till 2, we've got the music of the legendary late Jagjit Singh. This is Radio Jagwachi's premium program, Shandar, in full effect this wondrous Wednesday.

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3: 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That's our word for today on Hablo Español. Do join with us again tomorrow as we learn yet another word in the wonderful language of Spanish. El Español. And for those of you wondering what's happening in the CPL, the Caribbean Premier League, it's on, and the fourth match took place last evening at Kingston. The Barbados Tridents made 206 runs for 3 wickets in their 20 overs, and in reply, the Jamaica Kingsmen scored 201 for 9 in their 20 overs. The Barbados Tridents won the game by 5 runs. It came down very, very closely. It was a tight match. But in the end, the Tridents reigned supreme. Thank you so much to our trusted cricket connoisseur, retired Comptroller of Customs and Excise, Executive Member of the SDMS, Sri Amar Samriji, for that update. And yes, we are into exciting times with the CPL. Definitely looking forward to the matches, especially that will be held at the Queen's Park Oval. I, for one, am very happy. And this is just me personally. That the matches will be at the Oval. To me, the Oval just spells cricket. I know some folks in the Southland and in Central Trinidad would have preferred the Taruba location, but I'm sure you'll be able to journey up to the Oval. So we will continue to keep you posted with the latest out of CPL. Thank you again to my very good friend, Sri Amar Samriji. And may you have a wonderful afternoon. Sitaram to the governor, the star boy, Kalyan Musudin of Red Hill and Aberdee. We also have with us Judy, and she is extending Lord Ganesh Baba's blessings to everyone. She says, lovely music. Thank you so much, Judy. I'm happy that you're enjoying. Sitaram to Mashamati, out there in Aruka. Glad that you're enjoying the music as well. And your favorite Jagjit Singh is coming up in the next hour, 1 till 2. So feel free to crank up the volume. All of your favorites will be coming up. also extend Sitaram going out to Shaura Ram Singh Bhagwan Singh out there in Tableton. Extending blessings to her husband Balram, as well as Shreya, Caitlin, and baby sister Shivani, Katie Baldeo. Thank you for checking in, Sharda. Good afternoon to Auntie Golly and Uncle Bridge Lal of Papuri Road in Lengua, their granddaughter to Haley. I know you guys are getting lots of sunshine today, so continue to enjoy. And we take you back to the music. This one I'd like to dedicate especially for Sundri and Dave Ragapath of Philadelphia. I know this one brings back many, many beautiful memories for you guys. And I didn't get the opportunity to feature it yesterday. So I'm happy to bring a smile to your face today, Sundri. Thank you always for your sweet company on Shandar. And lots of love to the girls as well. A happy Wednesday.

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Join Sunny Deol, Priti Zinta, Karan Deol, Shabana Azmi, Mithun Chakrabarty, and Vicky Kaushal in the unforgettable But Water 1947 and witness an incomparable emotional narrative laced with stunning visuals and powerful performances that's guaranteed to resonate in the hearts of all those who cherish movies of excellence. Thrill to the magic of A.R. Rahman's scintillating music. Feel the heart-touching emotions as a mother's love, longing, and unwavering faith take center stage in the But Water 1947 song Kaha Chale Gaye Ho Ram, and experience true love, hope, and the tenderness of the sweet innocence in the romantic chartbuster Tabassum. Be part of the simultaneous worldwide release of But Water 1947 from Friday and continuing exclusively at Caribbean Cinemas, South Park 10 in San Fernando, Trincity 8 in Trincity, Cine Central at Price Plaza in Chaguanas, and at Cinema City Cineplex 3 in Day Bay. Looking for somewhere to spend time with the family this week? The India InStyle Expo in Macoya has shopping, food, refreshments, and lots of great finds straight from India. Open daily from 11 a.m. to 9 p.m. Well, this one is dedicated for Mr. Alan Lalchu, who requested it. It's music from Main Vapas Aaunga, and I agree with you, Mr. Lalchu. The movie was phenomenal. The cast, absolutely amazing. So hope it makes your day. Special blessings to you, as well as to your friends Kenny and Geeta out there in Sunrise for Lauderdale. The music of A.R. Rahman, so you know, it's classy stuff. On the sweet, soulful, sentimental side. And let's say hi as well going out to Sharon of Pinal, extending blessings to her husband Charlie, the children Terry and Suan, son-in-law Neil, daughter-in-law Risha, the grandkids Nathan and Ariel. Also blessings to Guruji, Pandit Rajendra Maharajan family of Susulan's Rock Road in Pinal. Have a great day all. Checking in with us as well is beautiful Auntie Rosie. So happy that you're enjoying Shandar Auntie Rosie, and yes, we'll feature that golden oldie coming up in just a bit.

sweet music indeed, bringing our time to 5 before the chop of 1 o'clock. This one will take us to the top of the hour. And remember, friends, coming up from 1 till 2, we've got our Jagjeet Singh Hour. Keep it on. Doing this one especially for Mr. Ashok Sidhu of Gandhi Village in Debe. Enjoying Shandar, he says. Good afternoon to you, Mr. Sidhu, your wife Kamini, and daughter Ashwini. Dedicating this one especially for you and your Dharampatni. Kamini, as you both celebrate 40 years of marriage, 4 decades, that's incredible. Super amazing. May Bhagwan continue to bless your marriage. May the love continue to grow and may you find each other in every lifetime. I know you guys will enjoy this one. Lots of love. May the blessings continue to flow.

0: This is the Drag Tuesday Afternoon News Capsule for today, Wednesday, August 12th. Saying Sitaram, welcome, I am Jason Kalu. Reducing bottlenecks, streamlining approval timelines, and improving the ease of doing business remain key priorities for the Ministry of Planning, Economic Affairs and Development, which has introduced further reforms to the development approval process alongside the launch of 4 new e-services on the developed TT platform. Minister of Planning, Economic Affairs and Development, Dr. Kennedy Swadat Singh, noted that government is addressing one of the key bottlenecks affecting the ease of doing business. Minister Swadat Singh acknowledged that delays have come at a significant cost to businesses and development activity.
1: The cost to businesses and to development activity for delay in getting things approved has been significant. Both the EME, double country that falls under the remit of planning, but also, of course, for local government and other agencies. So we have to do better. And these platforms will help us to do that. Because when you send in an application, almost as if you're sending in one application but it goes to multiple agencies, you are not concerned about which agency the bottleneck resides in. Our role has to be to dislodge those bottlenecks and to give you a response in an agreed time. Because once it's an application, the contractual obligation is that if we say it's going to take 30 days, you expect a response in 30 days. It mustn't be 90 days or...
0: To international news, severe weather cut power to more than 500,000 people in the Chicago area and northwestern Indiana as severe thunderstorms and tornadoes pummeled the Middle East. ABC News has more.
2: Powerful and deadly storms sweeping across the Midwest were strong enough to flip over this car on a highway in Columbus, Ohio.
3: Oh my God.
2: Blinding rain making driving treacherous. In the Chicago area, winds topping 90 miles per hour. Multiple tornadoes touching down. This semi-truck rolled on its side. Down power lines sparking a fire, engulfing a home in flames. Other houses torn apart. Massive trees uprooted.
4: I'm grateful for life. I'm grateful that everyone is okay, but this is devastating.
2: The storm's also hammering Indiana. Debris sent flying, this inflatable pool going airborne. In the city of Portage, one person was killed after this house exploded. Officials believe weather was a factor, calling it one of the worst weather events in the city's history.
5: I've been a resident of this city for 50 years, and I think this is probably one of the worst things that we've ever had to go through.
2: A 4-year-old child was also killed in the state after a tree fell on a home. The downpour is triggering flash flooding, washing out roads and leaving drivers stranded. Water rising to the roofs of these cars in Perry County, Ohio. And nearby Roseville, one person died after floodwaters prevented emergency crews from reaching them. Across the storm zone, hundreds of thousands of customers left without power. The outages expected to last for days in some areas.
0: Well, this was the Afternoon News Capsule on Radio 1 TV. Jarkuji, stay with us for more newscasts later today as we continue to keep you informed on the happenings in Trinidad and Tobago. I am Jason Kalu Sitaram.

0: Trinidad and Tobago continues to strengthen its relationships with regional and international partners through diplomatic engagement and cooperation. Permanent Secretary and Head of the Foreign Service, Mr. Randall Karim, recently delivered remarks on behalf of the Minister of Foreign and CARICOM Affairs, the Honourable Sean Sobers MP, at Jamaica's Emancipendence Thanksgiving Service. The event, held at the Parish of the Assumption Roman Catholic Church in Maraval, commemorated the 188th anniversary of emancipation, the 64th anniversary of Jamaica's independence, and 63 years of diplomatic relations between Jamaica and Trinidad and Tobago. The occasion also celebrated the enduring friendship and cooperation between the two Caribbean nations. Meanwhile, Minister of Foreign and CARICOM Affairs, the Honourable Sean Sobers, MP, hosted a high-level bilateral meeting with Chargé d'Affaires of the Embassy of the United States of America, Mr. Philip Kern. Minister Sobers was joined by Minister of Public Utilities and Minister in the Office of the Prime Minister, the Honourable Barry Padarath, and Minister of Works and Infrastructure, the Honourable Gillian John, as discussions focused on advancing key areas of bilateral cooperation.
1: This was a production of the Information Division, Office of the Prime Minister.
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Wednesday afternoon time check is moving on to 24 past 1 o'clock. My goodness, there are some heavy downpours here in Pache Tunapuna. No more sunshine except via the music of Radio Jaguti 102.7 FM's premium program, Shandar, with your sunshine girl. Let us know what the weather is like where you're at, but definitely lots of rain here in Pache. But the music, of course, is perfect for the weather. We're into our Jagjit Singh hour. We started off with Gham Ka Khazana. We went into Us Mor Se Shuru and Sarakati Jaye Rukh Se Nakab. Ahista, Ahista. There's a special Jagjit Singh selection that would make your afternoon. Feel free to let me know. Also putting in her request is Auntie Joyce Mahabir of St. Julian and Princess Town. That one is coming up. Hoshivala Ko Khabar. And let's extend special blessings as well to Anand, Annie and Abby out there in New York. Anand says, we're almost there, already midway through the week on top of the hill and cruising to the weekend. So let's keep pushing through. All of Ganesh Baba's choices, blessings to you, Anand, Annie and Abby. I know Elsie continues to enjoy, as well as Auntie Savvy Suknanan out there in McBean. This one's especially for you, Auntie Savvy. The voice of the Ghazal Maestro, Jagjit Singh. Soft, sweet, soulful, sentimental in every way. Paw raising. Music that is unforgettable, filled with love and every human emotion. In this one, Jagjit is joined by Chitra.

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Well, we extend a very special Sitaram to all of the VIP members of our Jagjit Singh fan club, Miss Shamachi Ramsunder, Avaruka, Auntie Doreen of Aranguez, Hema Rajkumar, the Mutus of Port St. Lucie, Florida, Vedath and Mala, and their sister back home in Trinidad, Auntie Tara Rampol of Tunapuna. Sitaram to Dr. Desmond Ali and his dear wife, Fiza. Auntie Lucille and Uncle Harry of Launch Park, Chaguanas. Auntie Joan and Uncle Amby of Kissimmee, Florida. Mr. Vernon Prashad, Mr. Johnny Matabadal of Don Miguel Road in San Juan. Mr. Lalshan Samari of Malabar. Rudy of Malabar. Sitaram to Mr. Rafi Hussein of Diga Martin. Also to the Governor, the Starboy, Kalyan Musudin of Red Hill, Dabadee. Auntie Sumintra Sudas of Sudas Road in Freeport. Auntie Gloria C. Paul of Waterloo. Beautiful Hasina Wilson, as well as Rauti Nandlal. Sitaram to the hero from Rio, Mr. Hiralal Rampertap and family. Blessings to Nick Munilal. He says, beautiful ghazals. So happy that you're enjoying, Nick. For all of the VIP members of our Jagjit Singh fan club, here comes this one. Tera chehra kitna suhana lagta hai. It's from the album Unique by the Ghazal Maestro.

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Join Sunny Deol, Priti Zinta, Karan Deol, Shabana Azmi, Mithun Chakrabarty, and Vicky Kaushal in the unforgettable Badwada 1947 and witness an incomparable emotional narrative laced with stunning visuals and powerful performances that's guaranteed to resonate in the hearts of all those who cherish movies of excellence. Thrill to the magic of A.R. Rahman's scintillating music. Feel the heart-touching emotions as a mother's love, longing, and unwavering faith take center stage in the Badwada 1947 song Kahan Chale Gaye Ho Ram, and experience true love, hope, and the tenderness of the sweet innocence in the romantic chartbuster Tabassum. Be part of the simultaneous worldwide release of Badwada 1947 from Friday and continuing exclusively at Caribbean Cinemas, South Park 10 in San Fernando, Twin City 8 in Twin City, Cine Central at Price Plaza in Chaguanas, and at Cinema City Cineplex 3 in Day Bay. Remember the incredible India Expo in Macquarie? It's now the all-new India InStyle Expo, bringing you even more shopping, food, and lifestyle experiences. Definitely worth a visit. Well, we're at 12 to go before the top of 2 o'clock, friends, and that means it's wrap-up time for today's presentation of Shandaan. Hope you enjoyed, friends, as much as I did. And the good news is that we can do this all over again tomorrow, 10 a.m. to 2 p.m. for your Thursday Shandaan. As we wrap up, we dedicate the final two selections for Nick Munilal, who requested it. And he says it's really raining heavily in Freeport, and we know in various parts of the country as well. So a word of caution to all motorists especially, take your time, buckle up, it's the law. Drive with others in mind, be a little considerate, and let's all be safe. Maverick Jason Kalu comes up next on Dil Dharakne Do. So continue to keep it right here with us on board Radio Jagriti 102.7 FM. Aapka Dharam, Aapka Station. Shirvani Sukhai bidding you farewell. For now, Jai Sitaram.

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0: This is the Jakarta Afternoon News Capsule for today, Wednesday, August 12th. Saying Sitaraman, welcome. I am Jason Kalu. Reducing bottlenecks, streamlining approval timelines, and improving the ease of doing business remain key priorities for the Ministry of Planning, Economic Affairs and Development, which has introduced further reforms to the development approval process alongside the launch of 4 new e-services on the Develop TT platform. Minister of Planning, Economic Affairs and Development, Dr. Kennedy Swadat Singh, noted that government is addressing one of the key bottlenecks affecting the ease of doing business. Minister Swadat Singh acknowledged that delays have come at a significant cost to businesses and development activity.
1: The cost to businesses and to development activity for the delay in getting things approved has been significant. Both the EME, third country that falls under the remit of planning, but also, of course, for local government and agencies. So we have to do better. These platforms will help us to do that. Because when you send in an application, almost as if you're sending in one application but it goes to multiple agencies, you are not concerned about which agency the bottleneck resides. Yeah. Our role has to be to dislodge those bottlenecks and to give you a response in an agreed time. Because once you send an application, the contractual obligation is that if we say it's going to take 30 days, you expect a response in 30 days. It mustn't be 90 days or...
0: To international news, severe weather cut power to more than 500,000 people in the Chicago area and northwestern Indiana as severe thunderstorms and tornadoes pummeled the Middle East. ABC News has more.
2: Powerful and deadly storms sweeping across the Midwest were strong enough to flip over this car on a highway in Columbus, Ohio.
3: Oh my God.
2: Blinding rain making driving treacherous. In the Chicago area, winds topping 90 miles per hour. Multiple tornadoes touching down. This semi-truck rolled on its side. Down power lines sparking a fire, engulfing a home in flames. Other houses torn apart. Massive trees uprooted.
4: I'm grateful for life. I'm grateful that everyone is okay, but this is devastating.
2: The storm's also hammering Indiana. Debris and flying, this inflatable pool going airborne. In the city of Portage, one person was killed after this house exploded. Officials believe weather was a factor, calling it one of the worst weather events in the city's history.
5: I've been a resident of this city for 50 years, and I think this is probably one of the worst things that we've ever had to go through.
2: A 4-year-old child was also killed in the state after a tree fell on a home. The downpour is triggering flash flooding, washing out roads and leaving drivers stranded. Water rising to the roofs of these cars in Perry County, Ohio. And nearby Roseville, one person died after floodwaters prevented emergency crews from reaching them. Across the storm zone, hundreds of thousands of customers left without power. The outages expected to last for days in some areas.
0: Well, this was the Afternoon News Capsule on Radio 1 TV. Jakarta. Stay with us for more newscasts later today as we continue to keep you informed on the happenings in Trinidad and Tobago. I am Jason Kalu Sitaram.

0: As the rainy season continues, the Ministry of Works and Infrastructure is stepping up drainage maintenance across central Trinidad, with crews clearing and desilting key waterways and roadside drains. The works are aimed to improving water flow, reducing flood risk for nearby communities, and supporting gardeners and farmers who depend on these waterways, particularly in the Waterloo area. The Drainage Division Central Works Supervisor 2, Ms. Vera Mangu Sunarine, explains.
1: Because they are clearing and desilting works, there isn't any flooding in the area of Karapichima. We are here clearing and desilting three main watercourses, which are the Karapichima Main Drain, Waterloo High School Main Drain, and Waterloo Main Drain. All these three watercourses being cleared and desilted will help mitigate flooding for the communities of St. Mary's in Freeport, Karapichima, and Waterloo. The clearing and desilting of this work would help mitigate not only flooding to the residents, but as well as the farmers, as all may know, Waterloo carry a number of farmers within this area.
0: That was Drainage Division Central's Work Supervisor 2, Ms. Vera Mangu Sunarine. The ministry's flood mitigation efforts also extends to major roadways. A Highways Division crew recently carried out desilting and clearing works along the northbound Sir Solomon Hutchoy Highway near the Chase Village flyover. The team removed built-up material from the earthen drains, which can restrict the movement of storm water. Keeping these drainage channels clear is especially important during heavy rainfall, helping water move away from roadways more efficiently and supporting safer and more reliable travel. The works form part of its ongoing 2026 desilting and maintenance program to strengthen drainage infrastructure and build greater resilience to flooding across Trinidad and Tobago.
2: This was a production of the Information Division, Office of the Prime Minister.
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I am Jason Clue in your company until 4 p.m. giving music to make you smile, keeping you inspired, entertained on this wonderful Wednesday afternoon. Happy Wednesday to each and every one of you. Bhagwan's choices, blessings. Have a great one, a safe one. Many thanks going out to the Sunshine Girl, Shavani Sukai, spreading sunshine, entertaining you all the way till 2 p.m. And of course, catch you again tomorrow at 10 o'clock for Thursday's edition of the program, Shandar. The 12th of August, if you're celebrating your birthday today, happy, happy birthday to you. Just celebrating your anniversary, happy anniversary to you. It's a very rainy afternoon. Well, it's been a rainy morning as well too, which is expected. We always get showers around new moon and on new moon. So, and of course, we all welcome the showers after that extreme heat over the past couple of weeks. Coming up in our programming this afternoon at 4 p.m., you can join Ricky Ramlagan on Sundar Sapna, entertaining you till the midnight hour. Of course, at 5 p.m., we've got the program Krishna Arpanam with Pandit Sivanandarade Maharaj. And keep it locked at 7 p.m. for a wonderful Pravachan with Pandit Rakesh Maharaj. 7 p.m. on both radio and at TV Jaguar. So let's open with some wonderful bhajans to start my time with you. It's Wednesday, so you know what kind of fun fact to look out for.

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Well, 23 minutes to go to the top of 3 p.m. Let's say Sita Ram and happy Wednesday going out to Auntie Doreen Farangwes, Ms. Shamati Ram Sundar, Mr. Amar Samaran family, Auntie Sherry Ram Logan, Auntie Jane Fenteva, the AAAs out in New York, Uncle Ann and Annie and Abhi, Auntie Elsie and family of Williamsville, Sita Ram to Auntie Sharada Ram Singh Bhagwan Singh. She says Sita Ram to her husband Balaram, Shreya, Caitlin, baby sister Shivana, wishing you all a wonderful Wednesday afternoon. Your fun fact this afternoon, we get into the solar system to find out a fun fact.

not taking the outer space. We're going to find out a fun fact about Earth. We're going to find out a scientific fun fact that is definitely suited for your weird, well, it should be a Wow Wednesday fun fact. But in the meantime, let me take you to the 90s right here on your number one.

0: Here's a little tip for your next outing. 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
1: 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Join Sunny Deol, Priti Zinta, Karan Deol, Shabana Azmi, Mithun Chakrabarty, and Vicky Kaushal in the unforgettable Batwara 1947 and witness an incomparable emotional narrative laced with stunning visuals and powerful performances that's guaranteed to resonate in the hearts of all those who cherish movies of excellence. Thrill to the magic of A.R. Rahman's scintillating music. Feel the heart-touching emotions as a mother's love, longing, and unwavering faith take center stage in the Batwara 1947 song Kaha Chale Gaye Ho Ram, and experience true love, hope, and the tenderness of the sweet innocence in the romantic chartbuster Tabassum. Be part of the simultaneous worldwide release of Batwara 1947 from Friday and continuing exclusively at Caribbean Cinemas South Park 10 in San Fernando, Trincity 8 in Trincity, Cine Central at Price Plaza in Chaguanas, and at Cinema City Cineplex 3 in Daybay.

12 minutes to go to the top of 3 p.m. Sitaram, good afternoon. Going out to Angela Sitaram, wishing you and the family a wonderful Wednesday afternoon. And to our fun fact about Earth. Now, the Earth rotation is a changing speed. That's right, you heard me.

According to not just NASA, but other scientists across the globe, the Earth's rotation is changing speed. It's actually slowing down. This means that on an average, the length of a day increases by 1.8 seconds per century. Oh, great. Let me repeat that. This means that on an average, the length of a day increases by 1.8 seconds per century. Now, 600 million years ago, a day lasted just 21 hours. That would be nice. The main driver behind this planetary slowdown is gravitational relationship between the Earth and the Moon. So therefore, we can expect the next century, the daytime to be even longer, compared to 600 million years ago when the day just lasted 21 hours. But yes, the Earth's rotation is changing speed, it's actually slowing down. And that's your fun fact for your Wednesday afternoon. Let's leave you with the voices of the late Asha Bhosle and the late Kishore Kumar to finish off my first hour with you on your number one.

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2: The Granville Hanuman Mandir cordially invites you and your family to their Rudra Path and Shivling Puja on Tuesday, 25th August 2026, starting at 5 p.m. Officiating will be Pandit Navin Omadat Maharaj, assisted by other pundits of the Sanatan Dharma Mahasabha.
3: Narendra Ojar Maharaj and Devi Kisun cordially invite you and your family to join in 9 nights of Devi Yagna to be held at their residence, Calcutta Road No. 1 in Freeport, commencing on Friday 21st August and terminating on Saturday 29th August. Kumari Puja will be held on Friday 28th August. Devotional hours will be from 5:30 to 9 p.m. Officiating will be Pandit Satnarayan Maharaj to be assisted by Pandit Navindra Maharaj. The executive and devotees of the Port of Spain Hindu Mandir invite one and all to their Sunday morning service to be held on Sunday, 23rd August 2026 from 8 a.m. Pandit Paitaram Sunarayan Maharaj, better known as Pandit Chilo and family, cordially invite you and yours to attend a 7-day Bhagavat Yagna to be held at the Sumat Sabha Mandir, Branch No. 6, Temple Street, Trancatrace, El Socorro. Devotional hours will be as follows: Sunday, 16th August, 6 to 9 p.m., Monday, 17th August to Saturday, 22nd, first session, 10 a.m. to noon, and second session, 6 to 9 p.m., Palana Puja, Wednesday, 19th August, Govardhan Puja, Thursday, 20th August, and concluding session, Sunday, 23rd August, from 10 a.m. to noon. Officiating will be Pandit Abhedanand Prasad Sharma to be assisted by Pandit Totaram Maharaj. The Ganesh Mandir, SDMS Branch 102, of Corner Jonathan Trace and Fernando Lane, Esmeralda Canupia, invites all to a month of devotion, discipline, and divine blessings on the following Shravan Mondays, 17th and 24th August, from 6 to 8 p.m. nightly. The Munrood Shiv Mandir of Lightpole 100, Munrood Canupia, cordially extends an invitation to join in the sacred observances of Shravan Somvar, Rudra Abhishek and Rudripath devotions on the following Mondays, 17th August and 24th August 2026. Devotions begin at 5:30 a.m. Devotees are invited to make offerings of bay leaves, milk and prasad. Officiating will be Pandit Navin Omadath Maharaj and Pandit Rohit Maharaj. Shri Mukesh and Srimati Suzanne Ramcharan of 614 Parakeet Court, Kissimmee, Florida, cordially invite all to join in Bhagavat Mahapuran Yagna, Bhagavat Saptaha, at the Munrood Shiv Mandir, SDMS Branch 111 of Lightpole 100, Munrood, Canupia, commencing on Sunday, 16th August and terminating on Sunday, 23rd August 2026. Shri Krishna Janam Puja will take place on Wednesday, 19th August and Govardhan Puja on Thursday, 20th August. Hours of devotion daily will be as follows: 9 to 11 a.m., 2 to 4 p.m., and 7 to 9 p.m. Officiating will be Pandit Navin Omadath Maharaj of Lendor Village, Shaguanas, and puja will be conducted by Pandit Rohit Maharaj. All Brahmins, sadhus, and kirtan groups are welcome.
2: The Amarjod Krishna Mandir, SDMS Branch 56, invites all to Sravan Somvar Vrat on the following Mondays, August 17th and August 24th. Devotion begins at 6 p.m. Officiating will be Pandit Sridhar Bairagi. The Sant Nagar Hindu Temple invites all to their 9-night Ramayan Yajna commencing on Friday 14th August to Saturday 22nd August 2026. Puja begins 5:30 p.m. nightly. The Aruka Ramdev Hindu Dharmashala of Victoria Street, Aruka, invites you to their Gyan Yajna commencing on Sunday, August 23rd to Sunday, August 30th, 2026. Hours of devotion, 7 to 9 p.m. Officiating will be Pandit Vinesh Maharaj. The Divya Jivan Hindu Temple, SMS Branch 215, invites all to the 7-night Bhagwat Puran at the Mandir Ground of No. 10 Park Place, La Costina Gardens, Pinal, commencing on Sunday 30th August, terminating on Sunday 6th September 2026. Hours of devotion are 9 a.m. to 11 a.m., 1 p.m. to 3 p.m., and 7 p.m. to 9 p.m. Officiating will be Pandit Rajendra Maharaj.
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2: And 7 minutes past the 3 p.m. Welcome to my final hour with you on your Wednesday afternoon. Sitaram, good afternoon. Goe now, Tanti Savitri Daya Maharaj. She sends on greetings to her loving husband, Sirudat, friends as Sita and Mala. Not forgetting Indira, wishing you all a wonderful Wednesday afternoon. Sitaram to Steve Ramnarayan and family out there in North Carolina. Have a great one. And let's see how great it is in terms of traffic. Heading up Port of Spain right now on Ryson Road to the Beetham Highway to an average speed around 60. Gets to around 70 in San Juan and Aranjuez. So easy breezy in Port of Spain right now. On the Leitung, it's an average speed around 56, all the way down to the Eastern Main Road and San Juan on the Eastern Main Road, an average speed between 45 and 51. That continues in San Joseph, Curap, slows down in Tunapuna to around 35. Headed towards Tacarigua, heavy traffic on the Churchill-Roosevelt Highway from Valsain, headed towards Trin City Mall. Yeah, that's a long stretch, an average speed between 29 and 36 kilometers per hour. Heading southbound right now, you get some traffic from Price Plaza in Chaguanas, and that goes to Freeport. Then right after Presal towards Gasparillo, and also from Gasparillo to Golconda. So southbound is not an easy track. It's an average speed between 41 and 46 kilometers per hour. And that's it for your traffic update. Let's open with some wonderful budgets. Coming up at 3:30 p.m., you've got your Kids Spotlight feature. Keep it locked.

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1: It is 3:31 p.m. It's time for your Kids Spotlight for your Wednesday afternoon. The song is entitled Vada Rahasanam, taken from the 90s film Kiladi, originally by Abhijit and Alka Yagnik. This rendition is done by the very talented Satyajit Jenna. So let's enjoy a feature right here in the number one, Radio Jagriti 102.7 FM.

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0: Hey my friends, Ricky Ramlagan here, inviting you to join me on the musical journey to the Midnight Hour, every Tuesday to Friday from 4 to midnight. 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
2: 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Thrill to the magic of A.R. Rahman's scintillating music. Feel the heart-touching emotions as a mother's love, longing and unwavering faith take center stage in the Batwara 1947 song Kahan Chale Gaye Ho Ram and experience true love, hope and the tenderness of the sweet innocence in the romantic chartbuster Tabassum. Be part of the simultaneous worldwide release of Batwara 1947 from Friday and continuing exclusively at Caribbean Cinemas South Park 10 in San Fernando, Trans

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3: Jagrati. Well, 11 minutes to go to the top of 4 PM. 4 major newscasts to be followed by Sundar Sapna with Ricky Ramligan. Stick around at 5 PM for Krishna Arpanam with Pandit Sivanandrani Maharaj. And at 7 PM, a wonder from Pravachan comes your way with Pandit Rakesh Maharaj. That's it, Sitaram. Good afternoon. Going out to Auntie Tara Deolal. Have a wonderful Wednesday afternoon. That extends to each and every one of you. Have a blessed one, a safe one. And of course, keep it locked right here. My name is Jason Kalu, asking you to be a God-loving person and not a God-fearing one. Love and sincerity, that's always the key. 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

0: This is the Drug Day After the News Capsule for today, Wednesday, August 12th. CNC Toronto, welcome. I am Jason Kalu. Tobago farmers, fishermen and agro-processors can now access loans from the Agricultural Development Bank tailored to meet their specific needs. The Tobago loan was launched in conjunction with the Ministry of Agriculture and Fisheries in Tobago. According to the Minister of Agriculture, Land and Fisheries, Ravi Rajaram, the loan program is designed to make financing more accessible, support the growth of the agricultural sector and strengthen food security on the island.
1: Because for far too long, one of the greatest barriers confronting our farmers, our fisher folks, and our agribusiness operators has not been the lack of ideas or the lack of determination or innovation. It has been access to capital, access to finances. Tobago represents far more than access to credit. It represents confidence in Tobago producers. It represents confidence in Tobago's ability to become an even stronger contributor to national food security.
0: To international news, on Tuesday night, U.S. President Donald Trump said that his secret flight out of Turkey last month was the work of the Secret Service and the U.S. military. ABC News has more.
2: Chilling new details about the secret flight that President Trump took to leave the NATO summit in Turkey last month amid threats from Iran. The president reportedly hiding inside a catering truck to depart on a military jet instead of Air Force One. Now, the New York Times reports U.S. intelligence had picked up a specific threat of a surface-to-air missile attack on Air Force One. Someone near the NATO summit had reportedly been spotted with a shoulder-fired missile. The president says the decoy flight operation was not his call.
3: I guess there was a threat out there. I didn't really ask too much about it. I get a lot of threats. I go by Secret Service and the military. They wanted me to go on a different flight, a different plane, equal safety.
2: ABC News has learned Secretary of State Marco Rubio and Treasury Secretary Scott Bessent stayed on board Air Force One, but knew Trump had switched planes. The aides and reporters around them did not. Democrats want answers and are now demanding a congressional briefing.
4: I want to know what precautions were taken to make sure that all of the passengers on that Air Force One, which was judged too dangerous for the president to fly on, what precautions were taken to keep the staff and reporters on that plane safe.
2: Asked why the plane was too dangerous for him, but not for the press, the president saying this.
3: I think actually the plane that I flew on was at greater risk. I think it was at greater risk because that would be the plane I think that they would be more likely to go for.

Well, this was the afternoon news capsule on Radio 1 TV Dragoti. Stay with us for more newscasts this evening as we continue to keep you informed on the happenings in Trinidad and Tobago. I am Jason Galusitaram.

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Time check, 13 minutes after 4 on a very cool and nice Wednesday afternoon, yeah? The 12th of August, 2026. Do hope that your Wednesday has been a good one to you, a blessed one, a safe one. Let me say many thanks to Jason Kalu, who kept

You company until 4 o'clock, and now I'll be with you until midnight. Ricky Ramlagan in your company as we continue to broadcast to you live from the corner of Paja Main Road Extension, Cheshire Roosevelt Highway in Tunapuna. So I'll take you musically to the 5 o'clock hour when we'll synchronize with TV Jagati for Krishna Arpanam with Panaji, Panaji Shivanand Radhe Maharaj. We've got your Sandhya for you. Major news, that'll take us to 7 o'clock. And tonight, we bring you a rebroadcast of In Studio Qatar with Panaji Panirakesh Maharaj. Following that, well, I've got your Sundar Sapna for you as we journey on to midnight. 8663-1027, the number you can get me in studio. WhatsApp messages to 312-3901. Anyone celebrating a birthday today? Happy, happy birthday to you. If you're celebrating your anniversary, congratulations, Book Fans, choices, blessings. Saying Sitaram to all our listeners home here in Trinidad and Tobago, regionally, internationally.

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Hey, let's go to our message board and as well our telephone line open. You can call in with your greetings, your dedications, your love. Let's say to Aunt Sherry and Ram Logan in our company, to you, Sangeeta, Ryan, the entire home circle, Bhagwan's choices, blessings. That's the one who calls and just hangs up, yeah? Let's say to Aunt Sharon and Tolly, out there in Pinal, Tanil, Nathan, Ariel, Risha, Swan, and Terry, Bhagwan's choices, blessings. Saying Sitram to Officer John Mirage out there in Barakpur. We've got Uma Prasad of San Fernando with us. A happy, happy Wednesday afternoon to you and yours. Let's say Sitram to the Sings, to Richmond Drove, the Surge Knots, Auntie Uma T and Ravi out there in St. Helena. The Sings in Kunapier, Uncle Kishore, Auntie Parvati, Anand, Anu and Shashti, Patsy and the Ramrups in Kunapier, to Anand, Puja and Vasu. Saying Sitram to the Suknanans of Endeavor Shagwanas, Ria and Suresh, the Varshantinder, the Ragus and Mahadevs, author in La Quesa, the Mohammeds of Prisal. Let me say Sitram to Savi and the entire Prem Singh family. Prem Singhs in Shigwanas and Kirep, Kavita, Sangeeta, Devi, Moms, Vaughan, Hema, the entire crew. To Mune, Mom, Masha, Susie, all those at Rajiv Jewelers, Val Park Shopping Plaza. Saying Sitram to Uncle Dan and the Savi in McCoy at the Solan Indra of Paje, and the Geeta and the Gangade of Paje as well. The Basdevs, Auntie Savi, Uncle Muni, Sunita, Narendra, Anita, Videsh, Shivesh, Arif and Aaron. The Pilates, Sati and Lynette, Bhagwan's choices, blessings. Auntie Sita Lakinda, out there in Montrose, Shagwanas, Ranuka, Sean, Baby Nathan, Ravi, the entire Brooklyn crew, the Long Island crew as well. Uncle Jailal, Auntie Mohini, the Sagrams of Hydraulic Trace. Saying Sitaram to Auntie Dolly, Uncle Cokes and Rina, also in Turing.

Kala, so I see the Amnati Chan, Austin in Marat Street, and the Radha and the Pyramid family, Five Rivers, Arukata Mashamati. Happy, happy Wednesday to you. So you see the Ram to the Rampasads in New York, Anand, Annie, and Abby, our Triple A's, Auntie Kamala, Uncle Dip, the Rams of Arena Road in Freeport, Auntie Dea and the Sipasads of Family Drive Endeavor. See you to you guys. Let's see the Ram to the Chedis of Ajax Toronto, Mahanje, Dr. Baliram Chedi, Tamil, RT, Dr. Vish, Uncle Gangadhar Singh in Brampton, and Mr. Rajendra Gobin and family in Mississauga. Saying see the Ram as well to Bhai Shastri Sirat Singh, Uncle Inar Maharaj, Tara, Vidya, Shara, Bhagwan's choices, blessings.

And we've got 25 minutes before the 5 o'clock hour. 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All there in Orlando, Auntie Kushmawati and Renessa. The Hari Prasad's in Orlando as well. 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Sunita Prashad and Mom, Anissa. All there in Hollywood, Florida. That's Sitaram, Tanti Bela, Auntie Dana once again. Bhagwan's choices, blessings.

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3: 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Those of you just at home relaxing now, see tram to you. 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Continuing with the music. The music you know and love. Hello, S.S.E. Tram to Panajay, Panadvarud, and Hari Pasad, Himajay, Avantika, Aradhana, and Tisita.

And this next one should take us in time for a 5 p.m. news update. And then, of course, the program Krishna Arpanam with Panajay Panashivanand Radhe Maharaj leading us into our Sunday major news to 7. And, of course, our rebroadcast of In Studio Katha with Panajay Panarakesh Maharaj. All those should take us at the 9 o'clock hour. And then from 9 to midnight, well, I'll continue with the music on your Sundar Sapna.

0: This is the Drug Day Afternoon News Capsule for today, Wednesday, August 12th. Saint Sitaram, welcome. I am Jason Kalu. Tobago farmers, fishermen and agro-processors can now access loans from the Agricultural Development Bank tailored to meet their specific needs. The Tobago loan was launched in conjunction with the Ministry of Agriculture and Fisheries in Tobago. According to the Minister of Agriculture, Land and Fisheries, Ravi Rajaram, the loan program is designed to make financing more accessible, support the growth of the agricultural sector and strengthen food security on the island.
1: Because for far too long, one of the greatest barriers confronting our farmers, our fisher folks, and our agribusiness operators has not been the lack of ideas or the lack of determination or innovation. It has been access to capital, access to financing. Tobago represents far more than access to credit. It represents confidence in Tobago producers. It represents confidence in Tobago's ability to become an even stronger contributor to national food security.
0: To international news, on Tuesday night, U.S. President Donald Trump said that his secret flight out of Turkey last month was the work of the Secret Service and the U.S. military. ABC News has more.
2: Chilling new details about the secret flight that President Trump took to leave the NATO summit in Turkey last month amid threats from Iran. The president reportedly hiding inside a catering truck to depart on a military jet instead of Air Force One. Now, the New York Times reports U.S. intelligence had picked up a specific threat of a surface-to-air missile attack on Air Force One. Someone near the NATO summit had reportedly been spotted with a shoulder-fired missile. The president says the decoy flight operation was not his call.
3: I guess there was a threat out there. I didn't really ask too much about it. I get a lot of threats. I go by Secret Service and the military. They wanted me to go on a different flight, a different plane, equal safety.
2: ABC News has learned Secretary of State Marco Rubio and Treasury Secretary Scott Bessent stayed on board Air Force One, but knew Trump had switched planes. The aides and reporters around them did not. Democrats want answers and are now demanding a congressional briefing.
4: I want to know what precautions were taken to make sure that all of the passengers on that Air Force One, which was judged too dangerous for the president to fly on, what precautions were taken to keep the staff and reporters on that plane safe.
2: Asked why the plane was too dangerous for him, but not for the press, the president saying this.
3: I think actually the plane that I flew on was at greater risk. I think it was at greater risk because that would be the plane I think that they would be more likely to go for.
0: Well, this was the afternoon news capsule on Radio 1 TV Geography. Stay with us for more newscasts this evening as we continue to keep you informed on the happenings in Trinidad and Tobago. I am Jason Kalu Sitaram.

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Shubh Swagatam, special welcome to the program Krishna Arpanam, heard on Radio Jagriti and seen on TV Jagriti. We would like to say special blessings and special welcome to our loyal listeners and viewers of the program Krishna Arpanam, special blessings to our sponsors of today's session, and also God's blessings to those in the technical team ensuring that this program and other programs are heard and seen. God's blessings to all of those that would have sat before me on this day performing their duties in Dharma. May Bhagwan shower his choicest and special blessings upon them. My dear friends, yet another Wednesday has presented itself for us to indulge or engage in the teachings of the Srimad Bhagavad Gita. As mentioned, the message of strength is delivered by Bhagavan to Arjuna. In the battlefield, Sri Krishna Bhagavan tells to Arjuna that which is needed so that he can perform his duties as the warrior to take part in this war. We are all in need of the message of strength, the message of inspiration, the message of spirituality, the message of devotion. All of these can be found in the Bhagavad Gita. Sarva Upanishado Gao, Sarva Upanishado Gao, Dogdha Gopal Nandanaha Partho Vatsa Sudhir Bhokta, Dugdham Gita Amritam Mahata. Although one may know and identify with the Vedas, the Puranas, the Upanishads, this Bhagavad Gita is one of the greatest texts of civilization in which it is that we have received. Because, as mentioned in the Dhyan, it is an assimilation of all of the Veda, the Puranas, the Itihasas, all of such in a condensed and a combined way. 18 chapters, 700 verses, to the point where it is that Sri Krishna Bhagavan's words are also described as the arrows, leaving the quiver strong on the bow, reaching the target of the mind, where it is that it needs to be. The message in which it is that the Lord gives to Arjuna, Arjuna is fortunate enough so that he can listen to that message of strength and he can pertain this to him. And because of this message, my dear friends, that Bhagavan tells to Arjuna, and Arjuna listens, and this is how it is that the message is fruitful. Many times we make ourselves available in the area of prayer, in the area of worship, in the area of satsang. And if it is that we are just there, not allowing ourselves to be immersed in the teachings of the Lord, in the area in which it is that it is available, then we are wasting time. I do hope that when we find ourselves in Yajna, Ramayana Katha, when it is that we have the ability to listen, whether it is that we are driving or if it is that you're in the comfort of your own homes, and there are opportunities like this where it is that we can have that insight in where it is that Bhagavan is giving to us the message, I do hope that we can pertain it to our lives, and with this we can uplift ourselves. Because as I always mention, this is our right as a bhakta, as a devotee, to take that which it is that the Lord is giving to us. It has come and it has emanated from the parampara, where it is that our forefathers and ancestors, they have held on very strong to this message found in the Bhagavad Gita. They have held on to their scriptures such as Ram Katha, Shiva Puran, Devi Bhagavatam. And here within our land, it flourishes. We can see the efforts of our ancestors taking fruit. But my dear friends, we also have an onus where it is that we have to carry forward now these teachings, these practices, these traditions, these cultures, and also most importantly, the religious aspect. Whatever that is learned from our holy scriptures that our forefathers have sacrificed, we are benefiting from such, and it is our duty to practice this and also to refine this practice so that the younger ones, the lineage that are upcoming, the younger ones can benefit from the same message of strength. And if this is done, my dear friends, then we are doing something right. So once again, God's blessings to all of those that would have sat before me. To you, if it is that you are in the nation roadways going to your destination, please arrive safely, drive safely. If it is that you are in the comfort of your own homes, please do have your Bhagavad Gita at hand, where it is that you can listen to the teachings or the philosophies and also follow within your own pace as well. And God's blessings as well to all of those that are making this program successful and possible in the broadcasting team. So as we start our session, let's start our session with a quote. This is taken from the 7th chapter of the Srimad Bhagavad Gita, and it is entitled Jnana Vijnana Yoga. And here it is, Bhagavan says, Manushyanam Sahasreshu Kaschit Yadati Siddhaye Yatatam Api Siddhanam Kaschit Mam Veti Tattvatah. Here, Bhagavan tells that among

Among thousands of men, scarcely one strives for the perfection. And of those who strive and succeed, scarcely one knows me in truth. So again, manushyanam sahasreshu kaschit yatati siddhaye, yatatam api siddhanam kaschit mam veti tattvatah. The Lord is telling to hear that there are thousands that will be striving for the realization of God. So amongst thousands of men, scarcely one will strive rather. So he is saying that amongst thousands, that there is only one that will strive to achieve him. And for that perfection, so amongst the thousands, scarcely one strives for that perfection. And of those who are striving and they succeed for that sense of perfection, scarcely one knows me in truth. It is occasions like this, my dear friends, that helps us to reach that stage of perfection. This is indeed a siddhi. And this knowledge, this comprehensive knowledge, my dear friends, we need to have this in our mind. And with the teachings of the scripture, we can have our fulfillments, our accomplishments, and all of the success which it is that we need in life. So I do hope that the teachings of the Bhagavad Gita leads to prosperity and also brings that completion within life. May all of us benefit from this, and may we strive, just as how Bhagwan is describing here. Striving, one will successfully recognize him. So be the one that strives and be the one that successfully realizes him in this way. So we have listened to this quote. When we return, we will speak a little bit more about the quote. But in the meantime, prostrations to Sri Maha Ganapati, Mata Saraswati, whatever that is being disseminated here, may it be of worth, may it be of pertinence, and may it be present in the mind, may it fruit in the mind so that we can benefit of this. Om Abhipsitartha Siddhyartham Pujito Yaha Surairapi Sarva Vigna Chire Tasmai Ganadhipataye Namaha. Salutations to the form of Mahaganapati, whom the devatas worship for the fulfillment of their desires. We offer our prostrations, our salutations to that form of Mahaganapati. Bol Gajanan Swami Ki Jai.

Bolo Krishna Bhagavan Ki Jai. Welcome back to the program Krishna Arpanam, heard on Radio Jagriti and seen on TV Jagriti. When we started our session, we started with a very beautiful quote. And this quote, my dear friends, is taken as mentioned from the 7th chapter of the Srimad Bhagavad Gita entitled Jnana Vijnana Yoga. And this Jnana Vijnana Yoga, it describes this existence in which it is that we are in. And when it is that we are knowledgeable of this universe, we know about what it is that we are, it describes the lower prakriti and the upper prakriti as well. And all of such is constituted or belonging to Bhagavan or Sri Krishna or the Lord in itself. And this, my dear friends, brings an understanding that we have stemmed from this divine, from the Lord himself, who is responsible for the creation of this entire universe. But at times, as described in the Bhagavad Gita, Maya or illusion can cause us to not have that identification of God. And of all of such now that we are speaking about, this Maya can pollute the mind to a level that it affects anyone, whether it is that you are a devata, an asura, a human being. All of such beings are under the sway of this what we call Maya, or the elusive aspect of the Lord. And whether it is that we are an individual that is seeking the Lord, whether it is that we are not consciously seeking the Lord, we will surely receive the blessing of Bhagavan because of his daya, because of his compassion. So this universe in which it is that we are part and parcel of, it belongs to him. It belongs to the one who has created us. And our spiritual endeavors, our practices, our austerities, our sacrifices, all of such is what purifies now our being so that the elusive aspect is removed. And we have that jnana vijnana. That jnana is that where it is that we have that direct grasp of that reality in which we belong to. And it is further realized through self-discipline. So by meditation, by practice and all of such, the jnana or the intellect, the mind, all of the knowledge, the senses are responsible for cultivating such. But if the senses are out of control, then little jnana can be present in the mind because of the effect of such when the senses are not in control. As mentioned, the quote that what we were speaking about from the 7th chapter, the 3rd verse, Manushyanam sahasreshu kaschit yatati siddhaye yatatam api siddhanam kaschit mam veti tatvatah. So here Bhagavan is telling that amongst thousands of men, scarcely one strives for perfection. And those who strive for perfection, Arjuna, and succeed, scarcely one knows me in truth. So the Lord is describing the effect of the stepping stages of the bhakta. And here it is that this divine individual, which we refer to as Ishwar, Bhagavan, he is the Lord, or he has lordship over this entire creation. And it is this sense of perfection which we are seeking and which we are speaking about now. It helps us to recognize that truth, that divine energy, the source of this creation. So amongst thousands of men, one scarcely strives for perfection. And as mentioned, the reason possibly that some of us do not make that attempt, it is

It's also because of the elusive aspect, and there's also the fact, Hari Kripa, Hari Darshan. By the blessing of the Lord, we are able to see Him. By the blessing of the Lord, we are able to recognize Him. If He has not sanctioned such, good or bad, it will never happen to us. And this is where it is. We have to have this striving aspect amongst all in which it is that will happen. So amongst thousands of men, scarcely one strives for perfection. And those who strive and succeed. So some of us, we strive for this sense of perfection, and we have a partial success. But even still, when it is that we are trying to work towards achieving something, even self, Maya can further pollute the mind of that individual. But scarcely one knows me in truth. And this is what we have to realize, this is what we have to strive for, that we have to have this comprehensive understanding. And the word that we are speaking about in this quote here, yatati siddhaye. So siddhi is a term that it has a lot of meaning when we listen to the word siddhi. It is also found in many mantras, it is found on many stotrams, and it bears a lot of meaning. When we think about the word siddhi, some of the words that can be associated with such is fulfillment, accomplishments, success. Siddhi, my dear friends, gives us that blessing from the Lord, and by His blessing and by our input or by our striving, by our efforts, man can gain that fulfillment and accomplishment, and he will not be in a sense of confusion because of his efforts, as mentioned. He is known as the Siddha, the one who is a fulfilled individual. He is in the process of achieving that complete attainment. So this word Siddhi can bring about the acquisition of goodness, the spiritual, yogic, natural powers. All of these are indicated by the word Siddhi. But we have to strive. We have to place our efforts where it is needed. Because amongst many individuals in which we share this world with, some may not have it present in their mind to attain or to realize that supreme. So always remember, when it is that we have set the goal, when it is that we have made ourselves that sankalpa and we have made that resolution in our mind, the higher the ideal in which it is that we are trying to achieve, at times it could be harder to achieve. So the higher the ideal, at times it can be harder to achieve. But in the journey of success, there are many roads that one may have to take, and some may be bumpy, some may be smooth. But this pathway to the divine, this pathway to Bhagwan, one has to make himself available and competent. And the right attitude is needed in life. If it is we don't have the right attitude to greet the day, if it is that we don't have the right temperament to greet the day, this type of competency in which it is that we are speaking about now, it will not be there. So we need to have the right attitude, the right understanding, and the ability to adjust ourselves for this application in which it is that we are speaking about, achieving that divine. So men are fully equipped with all of these divine qualities. Indeed, that individual is rare. So we need to, as mentioned, having the right attitude, the right understanding, the right adjustment, and the right application to what it is that we are reading. It is very integral. It is very important. So there's a beautiful quote from Sri Ramakrishna Paramahamsa that is bringing a similarity to what we are speaking about. Manushyanam sahasreshu kaschit yadati siddhaye yatatam api siddhanam kaschit mam veti tatvataha. This quote is emphasizing to have knowledge of God. This quote is emphasizing to try to understand God and apply the teachings of God now in your life. But do not be deterred at the rate in which it is that you may see the success, in which it is that others may set a benchmark for us. Here it is that Ramakrishna is telling us that the devotees who enter the temple of the Devi Annapurna in Banaras cannot get out of it without receiving some consecrated prasad. So
in Annapurna, she is described the form of the Devi, that blesses us with grains, that blesses us with sustenance, that blesses us with food. So he's telling us the devotees who enter the temple of the Devi Annapurna in Banaras cannot get out of it without receiving some sort of prasad. And he says, some get it immediately, while the others have to wait a long time before being blessed with this prasad. But nobody is denied the privilege of obtaining this prasad. So too, similarly, mukti or moksha, liberation, is assured for one and all. Some get it in this very birth, and others have access to it after two or three births, while yet others have to wait and go through countless births before becoming competent for emancipation. But all are designated, or all are destined rather, for mukti sometime or the other. This quote is a very nice quote, my dear friends. It's a beautiful quote. And you know, it gives us hope. It gives us assurance. There are others that may listen to this program because of their distresses. They may be thinking that, Lord, I will not get moksha, this what this pundit is speaking about. And there are many that may, because of not only their problems, because of their demeanor, their nature in itself, and at times they may not want to change, but all of us have that moment of reflection when it is that we need to put into practice what it is that we know. But this quote is teaching us here that all of us, all beings are designated or destined for mukti. But the beautiful quote is bringing about understanding that some will get this prasad immediately. Others have to wait a long time before being blessed with it, but nobody is denied the privilege of obtaining it. And similarly, mukti is assured for all. Some get it in this very birth, and others have access to it after two or three births, while yet others have to wait and go through countless births before becoming competent for emancipation. But all are destined for mukti sometime or the other. So it is this knowledge, my dear friends. So we are speaking about Gyan Vijnana Yoga. Gyan is the aspect of knowledge, and it is the knowledge of God that makes man fit to be in a stage where it is that he is competent for liberation. So let me repeat. It is the knowledge of God that makes man fit or competent in that stage where he can receive mukti or liberation. But God's knowledge is rather vague and abstruse for the normal man or the ordinary man who has not subjected himself to be on this pathway or on this roadway. So we have to proceed now. We have to take that which we are speaking about now to know the unknown. You know, there are beautiful portions of Bhagavad Gita, and Bhagavan is glorified by Arjuna. And Arjuna tells to Bhagavan that, Lord, you know you by yourself, you know you by your best. It is only you that can describe you. So to a level, even the scriptures, the Vedas, the Puranas, and all of such, it is just a glimpse into that supreme that they can offer. So the immersion aspect is what it is that the bhakta has to do. By making himself competent, he therefore places himself in the pathway, and he gains that knowledge based on his practice, and he gains that knowledge based on his dedication. And it is because of this, he has the ability to know that which is unknown. And this is the process of where it is that we are speaking about, that which we are talking about, that which is mukti or that which is liberation. So we have to make ourselves available. We have to make ourselves that effort. It needs to be there. Because if that effort is not there, my dear friends, then we are just simply lazing and sitting along this roadway or this pathway of life. We have to make ourselves available for this type of devotion, for this type of emphasis. Because this quote is teaching us here that mukti or moksha, liberation, is assured for all. Some get it in this very birth, and others have to access it after two or three births. And you know, it is the karmas that gives us either the speed of achieving this moksha, or even if it is a prolonged process.
The karmas or the actions which we have performed, karma is of a threefold nature, where I always like to mention it is man karma, vachan karma, and kram karma, where it is thoughts based on our the karmas based on our thoughts, words, and also actions. And as we know, karma is also based on omissions and commissions, that which we do or that which we don't do.

And all of this helps us to be eligible for this stage of mukti. And we always mention, in order for this to take place, we need to have Jivan Mukta. In order to attain Samipya, Sarupya, Salokya, Sayuj Mukti, these are the four grades of Mukti in which we speak about. Where it is Salokya, we are in the same company, we are in the same abode of the Lord. Sarupya is where it is that the Bhakta, having expired now, he achieves a form just like the Lord. Samipya, it is to be near and dear to Bhagavan, even after we have left this physical frame. But those three levels of mukti which we are speaking about, man, there's a level of return that is a temporary, but sayuj mukti, it is when that atma merges with the super soul, merges with that param atma. And this level of moksha, my dear friends, it is totally different. There is no return. When we say there is no return, there is no coming again to go through this process of having to achieve this grace, to go and climb the scale higher and higher. Because in the quote it is saying, some get moksha in this very birth, and others have to access it after two or three births, while others have to wait and go through countless births before becoming competent for this type of emancipation. But all of us, my dear friends, all of us, we are all destined for mukti sometime or the other. So let us make ourselves competent, possibly in this birth. And even if it is that it is not possible in this birth, like the quote is saying, let's aim for two or three births. If it is that we can cleanse ourselves. Bhagavad Gita always tells us in the 17th chapter, Yajna Dantapa Karma Natya, in the 18th chapter rather, Yajna Dantapa Karma Natyajam Karyama Evatat Yagno Danam Tapaschaiva Pavanani Manishinam, that actions such as sacrifice, actions such as charity, austerities, these are the agents of purification, and Arjuna, we should not give them up. So I do hope that it endorses now your karmas, your actions now. Offer your offerings to the Lord, sacrifice unto Him, make your austerities over unto Him, glorify the Lord, and these are the ways in which it is that this Gyan or Vigyan can seat properly in the mind, and our actions can further complement the goal in which it is that this quote is speaking about, that which is moksha. So my dear friends, this has opened the forum for at least one or two verses of today's session, where it is that just this quote alone has so much worth to inspire the mind to strive to achieve now the blessing of that divine, that divinity that stands supreme in this creation of this universe. This form of Bhagwan is, or these forms or rather, is understood by which it is that we place in our mind. So I do hope that today's session complements that which is already in your mind and settles your mind so that we have a little understanding or a grasp of that divine. Let's take a short break, and when we return, we will be speaking about one of our verses from the 10th chapter today. Bhagwan ki jai.

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because this chapter helps in understanding now that the Lord God, He is the source of everything. He has created everything. He is in charge of this divine universe and this divine manifestation. And you know, whether it is that there's no battle with science and with God, they are just facts in which it is that science can offer and the scriptures tells about the information of this universe. And at times there can be problems, but most of the times the information complements each other. My dear friends, this universe, it is so vast and we are just a speck of dust floating in this universe. But man's ego it cannot be compared now to this universe because it can be 10 times larger. Because man's ego is surely the source now where it is that he can cause himself to downgrade. But it is the teachings of the Lord and the knowledge that can bring about humility, vidyadadati vinayam. Let great knowledge confer greater humility. And let this knowledge that will bring humility allow us to access the right as a bhakta to function in life. You know, so this helps us now. Gyan is supposed to assist us in understanding that God is the source of everything. And the knowledge of this now, it helps us to further understand that God is present in everything and also allow devotion to take place. This is the blessing of Gyan. This is the blessing of intellect. This is the blessing of this knowledge which we are speaking about. Because from knowledge now, we can have the ability to gain that sense of bliss. And this bliss, my dear friends, is knowing about the glories of Bhagawan. And the essence of the Lord is described in this 10th chapter. It is one of my father's favorite chapter. He would have touched on this so many times. And there was a special way when it is that he utilized this Bhagavad Gita, reading verses of the 10th chapter. Surely he made this look like magic, my dear friends. And it is from his mind and his lips it has given to me also inspiration to further dive into these pages so I can also become adept with the knowledge of this Bhagavad Gita, and surely it has done me some good in this life. So too, this knowledge or this dedication, we can all gain this when it is that we have set this tone in life to recognize that God is the source of everything. In the Bhagavad Gita, in this 10th chapter, it is speaking about the Lord as the source of everything. And let's listen to one of the verses in the 10th chapter. Let's turn our attention to the 8th verse of the 10th chapter.

Aham means all. Sarvasya means of all. And Prabhava means the source. So the Lord is telling us now that I am the source of everything. Mataha. Mata umataha, from me, sarvam, everything pravartate, evolves. So aham sarvasya prabhavo, mata sarvam pravartate. That I am the source of everything, O Arjuna, and from me, everything is evolving. So this is like what we are speaking about. The Lord is the origin of everything. And from Him, from the Lord, all things evolve, all things come about. So too, this world is in alignment of the process of evolution. And the Lord tells now, iti matva bhajante mam buddha bhava samanvitaha, buddha bhava samanvitaha. And here, he says here now, that it is because of this, iti matva thus, matva understanding, bhajante mam, you have to worship me. So when you understand now, Arjuna, that I am the source of all, I am the source of everything, and from me everything evolves, everything is created. And he says now, having this understanding, bhajante, you have to, bhajante mam, worship me, buddha bhava samanvitaha. And the wise one is endowed with this meditation. So too, Sri Krishna Bhagavan is teaching us here that He is the source of everything. The Lord is the source of everything. And because of this now, He is describing here that He is the source of everything. Everything in this universe, everything in this world, whether it is animate, inanimate, the Lord has created thus. And everything that has life, that has been created, it moves now because of Him. And this is where Bhagwan, iti matva bhajante mam buddha bhava samanvitaha. So if it is that we know that there is a divine energy, a driving force behind this entire universe that is responsible for the entire creation of this world and this universe, and everything is existing because of Him, knowing thus now, the one who is the man of wisdom, the one who is full with this knowledge now, the one who is wise, he is full of devotion and he constantly worships me. So Bhagwan is telling us here that we have to pay some sort of honor, some sort of respect now, because this is the individual who has created this entire universe. And we have to make this, we have to make our attention now to give over to the Lord. So you think about it like this. If it is that there is a plant, there is a pot rather, and we know we can place the soil, place the seeds, and give it the water, give it the sunlight, two of the base nutrients that it is needed, you are tending to your plants in this way. But if it is that we know we just place the seeds in the pot, and we hope for the best now, then that's not a manner of good cultivation, because we are just filled with hopes. The wise ones now, who knows how to engage in this type of agriculture now, will give his attention to the plant so that it can develop from a seed to a shoot to a young bud, in the sense of a little stem growing up to be a little plant, and before you know it, you have a tree and it can bear fruits. So all of such now can give us this manner to cultivate now the attention where it is needed. So we have our seeds of devotion, the seeds of bhakti planted in the mind. We have the seeds of jnana, the seeds of knowledge planted in the mind. And it is based on our sacrifices, our austerities, our karmas, all of such. These are the nutrients now that flourish, that assists in the flourishing of those seeds of devotion and seeds of intelligence as well. Because when we understand that the Lord is the source of everything, that thought alone is supposed to promote now some type of, or supposed to propel us in some way. The thought alone, that knowing that God is the source of everything, this is supposed to give us some sort of understanding. So the ones who has given his mind over to that Supreme now, they will, although they may come into problems, but they will not deviate from the pathway.
So as a plant in itself gets rooted in the earth now, so too we were speaking about the plant. As the plant gets

rooted in the earth now, so too the yogi himself, attached to the Almighty, he becomes firm, he becomes rooted in that divine. So it is our duty, as mentioned. In today's session, we are covering this one verse in alignment with the 7th chapter, the 3rd verse as well, Madchit Gata Madgat Prana. So where it is that it is teaching in the other verse as well, that we have to fix our minds with the Lord, being absorbed in Him. And this is our duty as a bhakta. Because when we look and we think about this universe, this world, from where it has come from, in the beginning portion of this chapter in the Srimad Bhagavad Gita, Krishna Bhagavan is addressed by the Lord and he says, Buhya evam mahabhaho, shuno me param vachaha, yateham priyamanaya vakshyami hitikamaya. And he says that once again, O Arjuna, mahabhaho, he addresses him as O mighty armed warrior. He says, listen to my words, this supreme word I am telling to you. And I am telling to you this because I desire you to do that which is good, to do that which is right. Hence, I am speaking to you out of this absorption of delight, absorbing this delight. So the Lord gives us the message. The messages of strength is found in our scriptures. The formula to achieve God is found in our scriptures. Is we have to make ourselves available so that we can understand this message. So Bhagavan is saying that, Arjuna, listen to me. I am telling you now that which is my supreme word. This is the Bhagavad Gita. It has emanated from the lips of the Lord. So too as the Katha tells that the different rivers, the Ganga, has emanated from the toenails of Vishnu Bhagavan, so too, this what we are speaking about has emanated from His lips, or this divine Vachanam, the speech of the Lord. And this knowledge will surely lead to realization. So the Lord is encouraging Arjuna to listen to Him. You know, we have to encourage ourselves as well, because just in the Bhagavad Gita, it tells us that we have to uplift ourselves by our own efforts. We have to make that genuine attempt to listen to the Lord's teachings and listen to that supreme word. And the Lord is saying that, yateham priyamanaya vakshyami hitikamaya. And He's saying this, that I am telling this to you because you are my beloved. I am telling this to you because I am giving you the ability to do something right for yourself. I am telling this to you because it will lead you to a state of delight. You know, so the words of the Lord, it is very palatable to the ears. It is in alignment of mukti. And this is where we need to make our psychological mind strong so that we can understand this here. Because the Lord, He's Jagat Guru. He's the world teacher. And indeed, He is a wonderful teacher, as a matter of fact. And He is ensuring that He teaches to Arjuna that which is life-saving. He teaches, or He gives Arjuna that which is something that is necessary, and it is the remedy to transform his life. And we all need this, my dear friends. We all need this. So in today's session, we have opened the forum to speak about a topic that deals now with the inquiry of the Lord. And in this chapter, He gives a very comprehensive understanding to clarify now his opulences or His manifestations. And we have to have the love, and we have to have that contentment, and we have to have that Shraddha in order for us to understand this vibhuti or these opulences. So my dear friends, this is where I would like to pause our session, because as they always say, when you are having fun, time surely does passes by very quickly. In today's session, we have spoken about two verses, the 7th chapter, the 3rd verse, and the 10th chapter, the 8th verse, where it is that it is paying some sort of importance that the knowledge of this Supreme surely assists man in the process of moksha. So I do hope in today's session, in these two verses, it is although only two verses, but it is very elaborate
in our minds from what we have spoken about today. So my dear friends, God bless you for taking this time to be here with us in the program Krishna Arpanam. Special blessings, as mentioned, to our viewers, to our listeners. Special blessings to those in the technical team, and special blessings to our sponsors and those that would have sat before me doing their duties. My dear friends, as a reminder, you are listening, you are viewing the program Krishna Arpanam, heard every Wednesday from 5 to 6 p.m. Join us as we continue to teach the teachings of the Srimad Bhagavad Gita, one of the greatest texts for civilization. Let us join every Wednesday from 5 to 6 p.m. where we continue this message of inspiration. Bolo Krishna Bhagavan ki jai.

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3: Bhakto, dear devotees, we are now entering the Sandhya hour. 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
4: My dear devotees, Sandhya literally means worship at the junctions of time. It is a prayer and worship is offered to the Lord at the junction or sandhi of night and morning, forenoon and afternoon, and at the junction of evening and night. The time of sandhya is also identified with changes that occur in nature. At morning time, the breeding of trees and plants changes. During the night, they use up oxygen and expel carbon dioxide. They now reverse the process. At noon, the sun is seen to move across from the eastern side of the earth to the western side. And at evening time, the breeding of trees and plants again changes. They once more begin to use up oxygen and expel carbon dioxide. These changes in the breathing of plants and trees is part of a process known as photosynthesis.
5: Dear devotees, it is now evening time, time for Sandhya, the time of joining of day and night, of joining of Atman with Paramatma, as we prepare to light our diyas in our puja rooms and places of worship. Let's all join in prayer. Hari Om Asato Ma Sadgamaya Tamaso Ma Jyotirgamaya Mrityor Ma Mritam Gamaya Shubham Karotu Kalyanam Arogyam Sukhasampadam Mama Buddhi Prakashaya Deepa Jyotir Namostute Shubham Karotu Kalyanam Arogyam Sukhasampadam Atma Tattva Prabodhaya Deepa Jyotir Namostute Lakshmi Karotu Kalyanam Arogyam Sukhasampadam Mama Shatru Vinashaya Deepa Jyotir Namostute

gentle lull that comes when the sun is nearly set and night readies to settle is called sandhya. This is the hour of sending a prayer to God while contemplating on one's good and bad actions and asking for forgiveness and blessings. Originally, Indian scriptures described this special prayer at dusk as sandhya. In recent years, the act of prayer at daybreak or afternoon has begun to be described as sandhya as well. The Gayatri Mantra, the most potent and powerful of all the Hindu mantras, is recited at all times of sandhya. In this way, devotees can recite the Gayatri in the morning prayer, Savitri at midday, and Saraswati in the evening. Chanting or listening to evening mantras is believed to lead to peace, well-being, and fulfillment of all wishes. Sandhya Devyai Namaha.

0: lamplight that brings auspiciousness, prosperity, good health, abundance of wealth, and the destruction of the intellect's enemy. I salute the Lord, the sustainer of the creation, in the form of this light. I salute this light, the Lord. May He destroy afflictions resulting from my omissions and commissions. This prayer is chanted before lighting the lamp.
1: De Ram Stuti, Sri Ramachandra Kripala Bhajaman.

O mind, remember the compassionate Sri Ramachandra, who has eyes, face, hands, and feet like the new lotus, and who removes the horrible fears of the world.

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meditate on Sri Ram, who has a crown on his head, is adorned with rich jewelry, and has a beautiful tilak on his forehead. He wears ornaments on his beautiful limbs. He holds a bow and arrow, and defeated in the war the demon called Karadushan.

Tulsidas says, Ram is the Lord who pleases the minds of Shiva, Shesh, and other sages, who destroys the wicked and subdues tamasic tendencies. May he reside in my heart.

0: Sitaram, to our listeners and viewers, this is your major news on radio and TV Jagriti. Presenting this evening, I am Clarice Mango. In the headlines, Natak warns of deploying prisoners to maintain public spaces. PNM welcomes reopening of steel mill. Ministers inspect school repairs. And in world news, drought triggers water rationing in Puerto Rico. Thank you for joining us. Top story this evening. The National Trade Union Center of Trinidad and Tobago is warning that the government's plan to deploy prisoners sentenced to hard labor to maintain public spaces must prioritize rehabilitation rather than create a source of low-cost labor. This comes a week after Homeland Security Minister Raj Alexander announced that government intends to use inmates to help clean communities, cut grass and maintain public spaces under the National Program for the Upkeep of Public Spaces. In response, NATUC General Secretary Michael Anisset said rehabilitation must involve more than putting inmates to work. Mr. Anisset said prison work must be linked to education, vocational training, and nationally recognized certification. NATUC is calling for literacy and numeracy development, life skills education, occupational health and safety training, vocational instruction, and nationally recognized certification to form part of any such program. In another story, the People's National Movement is backing a recently announced plan to restart the steel mill located in Point Lisas, saying this could be a great benefit to Trinidad and Tobago. The restarting of the former steel plant will restore 644 jobs and create additional employment opportunities, according to the United States Deputy Secretary of State. Refurbishment and initial development are underway following an official ribbon-cutting ceremony in August 2020. An initial capital investment of US$250 million is planned over the first 2 years, scaling up to a total investment of US$750 million for modernization and expansion. Speaking at a PNM press conference earlier today, former Energy Minister Stuart Young said, while this is a good move, the government has not shared much information on the project. He highlighted several unanswered questions.
1: What are the concessions being given? Are there tax moratoriums, meaning that the company does not have to pay tax? Importation of raw materials, because we have none of the raw materials available in Trinidad for the steel mill. Have they waived import duties on the raw materials? Have they waived export duties on the final product? What is the rent that has been negotiated? You need natural gas. Where's the natural gas coming from? How many molecules need to be used? What is the price that is being paid for it? That steel mill was the single largest user of electricity when it was in play. What's the price for electricity you're selling it at? Is it a subsidized price that we, the taxpayers, will carry? Or is it a proper commercial price? These are some of the questions, and the devil is in the details.
0: In other news, farmers, fisherfolk, and agribusinesses in Tobago will soon be able to access loans of up to $100,000 under the new Tobago Loan Initiative. The program is being hailed as an investment in Tobago aimed at helping established entrepreneurs expand their operations and encouraging young persons to enter the industry. According to Minister of Agriculture and Fisheries Ravi Rathiram, the initiative is designed to make financing more accessible, support growth of the agriculture sector, and strengthen food security on the island.
2: The cost to businesses and to development activity for in order to deal

0: in getting things approved have been significant. Both the EME and Double Country that falls under the remit of planning, but also, of course, for local government and other agencies. So we have to do better. And these platforms will help us to do that.
1: The initiative is a collaboration between the Agricultural Development Bank and the Tobago House of Assembly and allows previously approved borrowers to access a maximum of $100,000, while first-time borrowers will be able to access up to $50,000.
0: You send in an application, almost as if you're sending in one application but it goes to multiple agencies. You are not concerned about which agency the bottleneck resided. Our role has to be to dislodge those bottlenecks and to give your response in an agreed time. Because once you send an application, the contractual obligation is that if we say it's going to take 30 days, you expect a response in 30 days. It mustn't be 90 days or...
1: In more news, the Ministry of Planning, Economic Affairs and Development is speeding up permits by launching 4 new e-services on the Develop TT platform and rolling out development approval reforms. The online application process has been expanded to include advertising, car rental facilities, mining operations and development variation requests. Following the Cabinet's decision to remove County Medical Officers of Health from the approval process, Minister Kennedy Swarat Singh said the government is addressing one of the key bottlenecks affecting the ease of doing business.
2: Because for far too long, one of the greatest barriers confronting our farmers, our fisher folks, and our agribusiness operators has not been the lack of ideas or the lack of determination or innovation. It has been access to capital, access to financing.
1: Minister Swarat Singh admitted that businesses and development initiatives have suffered greatly as a result of delays. He said the government is attempting to identify where applications are being held up, with agencies expected to meet agreed processing timelines.
2: Tobago represents far more than access to credit. It represents confidence in Tobago producers. It represents confidence in Tobago's ability to become an even stronger contributor to national food security.
1: Also making the evening news, ministers Barry Padarat and Saddam Hussein are on the ground conducting inspections of repair and maintenance works taking place at schools across the country. Over 200 schools are currently undergoing repairs as the government moves to ensure facilities are ready to welcome students and teachers when the new academic year begins. The works are being carried out through the Ministry of Public Utilities under MTS, with attention being given to a range of repairs and upgrades at schools across TNT. The inspections form part of ongoing preparations to improve school facilities and ensure students return to safe and functional learning environments in September.
3: Now in today's crime segment, a 44-year-old man was robbed of his $145,000 vehicle while parked with a woman along the foreshore of the Audrey Jeffers Highway, Mucurapo, on Monday. Police were told that at around 10 p.m., the man and a woman from Paradise Heights, Mova, were parked along the foreshore in his black SUV. The two were seated in the back seat when a blue Nissan Almera pulled alongside their vehicle. Two armed men exited the Nissan, pointed guns at the man, and announced a robbery. The woman immediately opened the door and ran from the vehicle, while the man was dragged out and forced to lie on the ground. The bandits then took his cell phone and an undisclosed sum of cash. One of the men got into the driver's seat while the other returned to the Nissan Almera. Both vehicles then drove off west along the highway. The victim went to the St. James Police Station where he reported the robbery. In other news, a 19-year-old Arima man believed to be one of the suspects wanted in connection with the killing of Police Constable Romel Carey Douglas was shot dead during a confrontation with police on Tuesday. Hassan Johnson of 2nd Street, Printerville, Arima, was fatally wounded during the confrontation at Mora Trace, Matura. According to police, officers from several specialized units were acting on intelligence when they went to the area shortly before midnight. Johnson allegedly fired a shot at the officers, prompting them to return fire. He was struck during the exchange and was taken to the Sangro Grande Hospital, where he was pronounced dead at approximately 11:55 p.m. Police reportedly recovered a loaded Glock 20.

0: administrative error. Officials speculated that the weapons could have been erroneously handed over to security personnel. However, they assured that extensive checks were being carried out to determine when the firearms were brought to the station and who took possession of them after they were handed over. In another story, a Gonzales man narrowly escaped injury after an unknown gunman reportedly fired two shots in his direction on Sunday. Police said the 47-year-old victim of Land Street, Gonzales, was sitting outside his home at around 9 p.m. when he noticed a man walking along the roadway toward him. The suspect allegedly stopped near the victim, raised his right hand, which appeared to be holding a firearm, and fired two shots in his direction. Fearing for his safety, the victim ran from the area. The gunman then reportedly fled the scene in an unknown direction and remains at large. No injuries were reported in the incident. In other news, police are investigating an incident involving an alleged gunshot during a family altercation in East Dry River, Port of Spain. Between 8:30 a.m. and 10 a.m. on Sunday, August 9th, the victim was at a family home on Belgrade Street when an argument reportedly escalated into a physical confrontation involving his cousin and several other people. The victim told police he was being assaulted when he heard a loud explosion. The confrontation reportedly ended after his wife informed him that a man known to them and believed to be a police officer had fired a shot in his direction. A report was made to the police and one spent 9mm TTPS shell casing was recovered from the scene. Investigations are ongoing. In more news, police are investigating a $16,000 theft from a vehicle at a car park along South Quay, Port of Spain. The victim parked and secured his silver Toyota Hilux at the Transcorp car park before leaving the area at approximately 12 p.m. on August 10th. When he returned about an hour later, a security officer informed him that the vehicle had been broken into. The victim discovered that the driver's side window was damaged. Checks revealed that a wallet containing $4,000, along with two envelopes containing $10,000 and $2,000, was missing from the vehicle's center compartment. Investigations are ongoing. In other news, a police constable was left without his vehicle after his $189,000 Hyundai Elantra was reportedly stolen from a car park in Chaguaramas on Sunday morning. The 33-year-old police constable, attached to the Trinidad and Tobago Police Service and residing in Sagra Grande, told investigators that he parked his black Hyundai Elantra at a car park along the Western Main Road, Chaguaramas, opposite the Five Islands Water and Amusement Park, at approximately 3:45 a.m. on August 9, 2026. He said he secured the vehicle by locking all doors and windows before leaving the area to visit Miami Beach at O2 Park, Chaguaramas. When the officer returned at approximately 8:20 a.m., he discovered that the vehicle was missing. Several personnel and work-related items were reportedly inside the vehicle, including his TTPS identification card, police-issued handcuffs, driver's license, bank and credit cards, as well as a pair of Nike sneakers, Adidas slippers, and two fragrances. Investigations are ongoing.
1: That's all for local news this evening. Up next, we have Iron Business, international news, and the weather. Stay with us.

0: Cedar Roman. Welcome to Dragon Design Business Segment. Sharing the details, I am Jason Kalu. Massey Holdings is reporting a 7% increase in revenue for the first 9 months of its 2026 financial year, even as profits declined by more than 35%. On Tuesday, Massey Holdings said it recorded a 12.65 billion TT dollar in revenue for the first 9 months of its 2026 financial year, an increase of 7% or approximately 805 million TT dollars over the same period last year. The group said the growth came despite challenging global economic conditions, including higher shipping, freight and food costs. To international business news, Nvidia signed 500 billion in financing agreements with six institutions to help customers build AI data centers, addressing surging demand for AI infrastructure. Reuters has more.
1: So $500 billion is an enormous amount of money for the company. Nvidia signed a deal for a $500 billion financial project

0: with six financial institutions aimed at essentially allowing its customers to access scarce capital at large scale and build AI data centers that will help power, you know, models like Anthropic's Claude and OpenAI's ChatGPT. For NVIDIA, $500 billion is a large amount of money, but to put it in a little bit of context, the company is expected to generate roughly $320 billion in its data center segment for all of its fiscal 2027. NVIDIA's agreement to have the option to backstop up to $125 billion of the $500 billion, or roughly 25% of each deal. In plain language, NVIDIA is helping finance the purchase of its own products. There are concerns about circular financing that NVIDIA is financially aiding its customers to buy its own products. Jensen Huang, NVIDIA's CEO, addressed this question directly on X yesterday. He said that specifically, this $500 billion initiative is designed to address the concern. And he said that they're bringing independent, long-term institutional capital to the infrastructure market. Huang also said the demand is real. It comes from AI labs like Anthropic and OpenAI, AI startups, big companies, cloud computing companies, and countries that are all building AI services. The capital providers, he says, independently underwrite each project, and NVIDIA essentially provides the platform. So this $500 billion is a memorandum of understanding, meaning it's an agreement to potentially do some work in the future. So when NVIDIA or its customers announce deals to investors and others will want to pay attention closely to what those deals are, how much money they're for, what the terms are, and so on.
1: Well, this was your Iron Business segment. I am Jason Kalusi-Drum.

0: In international news, Puerto Rico has begun a water rationing program in response to severe drought conditions, forcing thousands of persons to go without running water for days at a time. Reuters has more on this report.
1: This community well in San Juan, Puerto Rico is working overtime. Residents stream in throughout the day, filling bottles and hauling heavy containers of water up and down steep stairs. It's a laborious but necessary task, as a rotating water rationing program leaves thousands of households without running water for up to 48 hours at a time.
2: No hemos podido bajar mucho a lavar ropa. Tenemos cuatro mascotas que también es bien difícil poder bañarla. Es difícil y nosotros somos cinco personas en una casa. Más cuatro mascotas, somos muchos.
1: The restrictions come after Puerto Rico's capital, San Juan, recorded its driest July yet, according to the National Weather Service. Nearly 68% of the island is experiencing drought conditions. Authorities said the rationing is in response to intense heat, as an El Niño weather pattern suppresses the conditions that typically bring the island's late summer rain. Water trucks make rounds to affected communities, but it's not enough to meet daily needs.
3: Llevo dos semanas buscando agua. Dos semanas. No se puede lavar ropa. Las lavadoras no funcionan. Y el agua nunca llega.
1: Aside from struggling households, businesses dependent on a steady water supply have taken a hit. Laundromat manager Lisbeth Fragoso said she'd seen disruptions in water pressure since November of the year before and that water supplies stop without warning. Last week, Puerto Rico Governor Jennifer Gonzalez said she could not say how long rationing would be needed. But forecasters see little relief ahead, with odds of below normal rainfall and above normal heat exceeding 70% through October.
4: Está fuerte, está fuerte. Esto, si no llueve, estamos mal.
0: In other international news, severe thunderstorms and tornadoes cut power to over 500,000 people in the Chicago and Indiana areas. ABC News tells us more.

0: powerful and deadly storms sweeping across the Midwest were strong enough to flip over this car on a highway in Columbus, Ohio.
1: Oh, my God.
0: Blinding rain making driving treacherous. In the Chicago area, winds topping 90 miles per hour. Multiple tornadoes touching down. This semi-truck rolled on its side. Down power lines sparking a fire, engulfing a home in flames. Other houses torn apart. Massive trees uprooted.
2: I'm grateful for life. I'm grateful that everyone is okay, but this is devastating.
0: The storm's also hammering Indiana. Debris sent flying, this inflatable pool going airborne. In the city of Portage, one person was killed after this house exploded. Officials believe weather was a factor, calling it one of the worst weather events in the city's history.
3: I've been a resident of this city for 50 years, and I think this is probably one of the worst things that we've ever had to go through.
0: A 4-year-old child was also killed in the state after a tree fell on a home. The downpour is triggering flash flooding, washing out roads and leaving drivers stranded. Water rising to the roofs of these cars in Perry County, Ohio. And nearby Roseville, one person died after floodwaters prevented emergency crews from reaching them. Across the storm zone, hundreds of thousands of customers left without power. The outages expected to last for days in some areas.
4: And more storms are expected today from St. Louis to Indianapolis.

Regarding our weather for tonight and tomorrow, tonight's conditions will be mostly cloudy with a low chance of a light shower. Tomorrow, August 13th, you can expect variably cloudy and breezy conditions with early morning showers and heavy afternoon thunderstorms. Temperatures will reach as high as 32 degrees Celsius in Trinidad and 31 degrees Celsius across in Tobago. Your weather report was brought to you courtesy the TNT Met Office. Now for a recap of the headlines. NATAC warns of deploying prisoners to maintain public spaces. PNM welcomes reopening of steel mill. Ministers inspect school repairs. And in world news, drought triggers water rationing in Puerto Rico. That brings us to the end of Jagerty's major news. Be sure to keep in touch with our news team. 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On behalf of the team, I am Clarice Mango, wishing you a good evening. Sitaram.

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0: We say sit around to you once again, dear listeners. 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
1: And also my beautiful temple, the Karapur Shiv Mandir. In my presence this evening, I'd like to say special blessings to each and every one of them, as well as all our members in the background, Bimal, Vivek, and all members who are bringing this wonderful program to you in Studio Qatar. This evening, we take this privilege as we are home, as we are in amongst our family and our friends, as we are upon the road or in our puja rooms, as we have now finished lighting our diyas. This is the time that we pray. You know, our country is in so much of difficulties and problem and so much of trials and tribulations, and the only answer is prayer. Therefore, when doctors fail and medicine fail, God is the one that always prevail. And this evening, my dear devotees, we have to pray. Therefore, cleanliness is next to godliness. Wash your hands. Take the responsibility to make yourself a better individual from this virus and protect yourself, your loved ones. So this evening, as we draw our hands, we bow our head, we close our eyes, as we take this opportunity to start an invocation.

Prem Sibulu Mahapati Mahadev Ki Jai. So my dear devotees, special blessings to each and everyone. Special blessings to our Kirtan Mandali, and my dear devotees, we listen more beautiful bhajans by them. This evening, we join in Ramayana Katha. Binu Satasanga Vivekan Hui Ram Kripabnu Suramna Sui. Therefore, through the blessings of satsang, my dear devotees, through the blessings of our karmas, we can be able to be in satsang. Therefore, despite being in our homes, quarantine, self-isolation, social distancing, all of these things, we are protecting ourselves. But in the protection of ourselves, chant our mantras. Chant our mantras for the well-being and the happiness of not only ourselves, but the entire nation. Not only the entire nation, but the universe. Therefore, this evening, we join in Ramayana Katha. Let us all join our hand, bow head, close our eyes, as we pray to Sri Gajanan Swami. Hey Gajanan Swami, you are the remover of all obstacles. You are the destruction of all negativities. You are the one to give us success in all our undertakings. Therefore, Om Gam Ganapate Namaha. Tomorrow is the start of Navratri. How many of us have cleaned and purified our beautiful altars and prepare to worship Adi Shakti Durgama. Therefore, this is a time to reflect upon our past, upon all of the difficulties and problems that is facing our country, and to make steps in our devotion to come closer and closer to God. Binu Satasanga Vivekan Hui Ram Kripabnu Sulamna Sohi. Therefore, in satsang is the only way we can be able to have that divinity, and able to have that which is the purification, to have that which is a love and devotion to Madhyala Purushottam Bhagwan Shri Ram.

my devotees. In our katha here for tonight, Prabhu Shri Ram, he's on the search for Mother Sita. And having gotten that wonderful proof that where Goddess Sita is, she is in that wonderful Ashok Vatika, in that country that is called Sri Lanka, in that which is the accompaniment of Ravana, herds of demon, Prabhu Shri Ramchand Bhagwan, he sent out the monkeys, the vanaras, Hanuman Baba, and after getting concrete proof, my dear devotees, it is said Prabhu Shri Ram, he knows where he has to go. He has to go to Sri Lanka to destroy Ravana, herds of demon, and protect Devi Sita. My dear devotees, we listen a beautiful bhajan to Prabhu Shri Ram. Oh,

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And getting that concrete proof that where Devi Sita is, it is said Prabhu Shri Ram, after getting that wonderful friend Vibhishan Sadhu, he sat on the banks of, on the shoreways of that which is the sea. And he turns towards the sea and he said, oh my dear Vibhishan, what should we do? How should we get across this ocean to see that Devi Sita and to rescue Mata? And he says, Lord, pray. And with prayer comes that answer. My dear devotees, Prabhu Shri Ram, he sits at the edge of this wonderful shore and he starts in Doha.

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All I want is, O Sagar, the ocean, is for you to open into two half and give me a road that I can go to Sri Lanka. My dear devotees, how many of us are faced with this problem? When we sit in our homes, when we have to go to our schools, when we have to go to our jobs, there's like an ocean of existence, the ocean of bondage. Therefore, Prabhu Shri Ram, he sits upon this seashore and he's looking out there and no one is answering his call. He's calling upon the ocean that, oh, my dear Rajas, oh, Sagar, please open into two halves that I can be able to get a road that I can go towards Sri Lanka, that I can go and destroy Ravan herds of demons and my dear devotees rescue Devi Sita. But my dear devotees, 3 days have elapsed and therefore this ocean will not respond. The Lord prayer had gone in vain and my dear devotee Shri Ramchand Bhagwan, he stands up. He says that, O Lakshman, today people have seen my mercy, but no one have seen my fear. No one have seen my wrath. Therefore, I am going to take this arrow and this bow and I'm going to dry this ocean. Therefore, O Lakshman, I call upon you. Go and bring my bow and arrow, and I'm going to destroy this ocean. I'm going to dry this ocean. Therefore, Prabhu Shri Ram, he's showing the world that when you have your prayer, put faith into it. Put Shraddha into it. And most of all, do not only pray, but do it as well. Physically perform your task. God help those who help themselves. And Prabhu Shri Ram, he stood up and he said, the people have seen my mercy, but today they are going to see my fear. My dear devotees, Lakshman, he calls upon Lakshman and Tulsidas ji, he writes in wonderful Chaupai.

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And I'm going to dry this ocean because this ocean has not been able to answer my prayer. Have you ever sit in your puja room and start to pray and God hasn't answered your call? What do we do? Do we give up in life or do we go on in life? Do we have that sincere devotion? Sometimes Baba tells you, fast, pray, and everything will pass. My dear devotees, everything will pass. Karma pradana vishwakaraka jo jasmai sutas parachapa. It is said because of karma, we go through difficulties. And because of karma being there, all of these things take place. In life, we have to expect the unexpected. How many of us would have thought that this virus would have been able to come at this time and bring so much of problem to the world? Unexpectedly, this came about. And because of that, we have to pray a little more. You know, during this time of Kalamasa is 15 days in preparation. As we always hear in the Srimad Bhagavad, in the Devi Bhagavad Mahapuran, that between the Ashwin and the Chaitanya Navaratri, for those 15 days, there is a seasonal change. There's problems and difficulties, and because of that, we can die. Because of that, we can go through many hardships in life. Therefore, what is the answer? The answer is prayer. Therefore, this is the time of Kalmasa. We cannot put up a jandi, we cannot perform any type of weddings or sanskars, but what we can do, we can pray. Om Namah Shivaya. Om Namah Shivaya, Om Namah Shivaya. Chant the name of God. And by chanting the name of God, what you are doing, you are helping your own self. Therefore, none of us can get away from karma. What has to be, will be. And my dear devotees, what hasn't come to us as yet, will not pass us straight. Therefore, do your duties. And performing your duties, praying to God, God will champion your cause. My dear devotees, Prabhu Shri Ram, he takes out the arrow and he places it upon his bow. And my dear devotees, he turns towards the ocean and he said, this ocean have seen my mercy, but today they'll see my fear. And therefore, Prabhu Shri Ram, mounting that arrow to this bow, it is said, Tulsidas ji, he writes beautifully in Chaupai.

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Sometimes we ask the question, Baba, why am I going through this? Sometimes we ask the question, what it is next for me in life? Therefore, Sam, Dam, Dandandi. Prabhu Shri Ramchand Bhagwan, he sits on this banks of this seashore and praying towards God to help him to go across this ocean. And when it is that prayer couldn't have been work, it is said what happened. He started to act upon it. When Baba gives you a prayer, it is said you take that mantra and you recite as a Mahajap, Om Namah Shivaya. And after reciting that and tuning your mind, my dear devotees, then you start to act upon it. Therefore, every morning, get up, take a flowers, take a tulsi leaf, take a bay leaf, offer it upon the lingam, and therefore worship Bhagwan Shiva. And then there's days that you'll go a little more further in performing jap, in performing devotion, in performing puja, in offering prasad. And then, my dear devotees, this is the way you must go. Sam, dam, dandandi is a different category of way how we approach a situation. Prabhu Shri Ram, he spoke beautifully that, oh, my dear Sagar, oh, great ocean, give me a way to go towards Lanka. After that, he acted upon it by getting up and say, they have saw my mercy, but they have not seen my wrath. Therefore, I will perform a wonderful miracle by drying this ocean. Therefore, he gave a threat. Done. Dand, my dear devotees, he take out his arrow, he place it upon his bow. And with the presence of that of Agni Devata, Agni Ban, my dear devotees, he places arrow. And when he places his arrow upon that which is the bow, he placed it, he shone it towards the ocean, and he said, today, O Raja Sagar, O great Sagar, I am going to dry you into ashes. And saying that, my dear devotees, Sam, Dam, Dandandi, it is said, when that third action of threat towards this ocean, the ocean appeared. But he did not appear just so. Is when the animals, when the aquatic animals start to bawl and cry, and they say, oh, great Sagar, oh, great king of the ocean, Prabhu Shri Ram has placed a Agni Ban towards his bow, and he has shown it towards the ocean, in the direction of the ocean, and therefore we are boiling with the fire of this great Lord. Therefore, protect us, O my dear Sagar, and therefore protect us from all of these problems that are going to face us. My dear devotees, who do you turn to in this time? Turn to your Guru. Turn to your mantras. Turn to your Bhagwan. And my dear devotees, everything will be able to come to pass. Hey, Jagata Pita Bhagavan, Amero Gyan, turn towards God, and God will champion your cause. When it is they reach to Sagar and they start to plead with him, it is said Vipradeen, it is said in the beautiful Vipra Roop, he came there and he appeared in front of Prabhu Shri Ram and he said, Prabhu Shri Ram, forgive me, I fail to recognize you as Mahavishnu. And he started to sing a beautiful song, and we listen to this beautiful song by none other than Naresh Timmal. Hey Jagatapita Bhagavan.

Hey Jagatapita Bhagavan. You know my devotees, this beautiful bhajan, he says beautifully, Hey Jagatapita Bhagavan, Amero Gyan, to Ishwara Pyara, that, oh God, I turn towards you.

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hardship for this plant, and only after the hardship, then this planting tree starts to give fruits. In life, we all have to get a little bit of struggle to understand. It is said, we cannot gain without pain. Therefore, sometime in life, we go through all the pain to gain something in life. It is well like Raja Nal. When Raja Nal had given two Brahmins the same cow, he get a shrap. And the shrap was this, that, oh, Raja Nal, you will take the embodiment of a lizard and reside in a pond in that which is called Vrindavan. And therefore, when Prabhu Krishna Bhagwan will come there and he will see you trying to swallow the gopi and the gwals, it is said he will take his foot and he will touch you upon your head and then you will get liberation. But they turn to Raja Nal and they say, Raja Nal, there's happiness and then there's sorrow. Which one you like first? Would you like sorrow first or would you like happiness first? And Raja Nal said, I like sorrow first. That every day I know I'm suffering, but one day I'll have happiness. Therefore in life, do not worry. This period of time will come to an end. This little bit of COVID-19 will come to an end. And then we can be able to go back to our ordinary life. Therefore, turn towards God. And as we always hear this beautiful bhajan, turn towards Bhagwan. Hey Jagat Pita Bhagwan. Therefore, my dear devotees, when the great Sagar stood in front of my dear devotees, Prabhu Shri Ram, he starts to beg. And when he begged Prabhu Shri Ram that to forgive me for all my pride, my ego, and all of the things that have made you angry towards me, oh Lord, forgive me. And therefore, I will give you a wonderful advice how you can be able to go to Sri Lanka. My dear devotees, we listen in. Wonderful. Chaupai. Jaya.

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Therefore, Hanuman Swami, you know, Hanuman Swami had the capabilities to go across the ocean 800 miles and go and see that Devi Sita. But my dear devotees, there were many of them did not have that courage or that capacity to go over. And therefore, Prabhu Sri Ram saw this 800 miles long across the ocean as a difficult thing. And he turns towards Sagar for a prayer. And therefore Sagar grant him a wonderful advice. He said, "Oh my dear Prabhu Sri Ram, today I will tell you that the two young vanars that you have in your camp, they are quite capable. Their name are Nal and Neel. Nal and Neel were two vanars. And together with Sugriv, Mayan, Jamunt, and my dear devotees Vibhishan and Hanuman Swami, they were helping the Lord through their problems. Therefore, it is said, service to man is service to God, and a friend in need is a friend indeed. Therefore, when Nal and Neel, they heard their names, they stood up. And Sagar, he turns towards Sri Ram, and he said, these two boys, they have gotten the blessing of a rishi by disguise of a curse, that anything they will throw into the ocean, it will never sink, it will float. Therefore, what type of curse it is? It is said, Tulsidas ji, he writes, he said, Nal and Neel at one time, being two young kapi, two young boys, two young vanars, it is said they had all the strength in their body. But when they will see the rishis and the munis will spread their cloth upon the beach and they will place their wonderful murtis and takur there, it is said they will go and pick up the murtis and they will pelt it into the ocean. And coming to know who was causing this mischief, it is said the rishi, he turns to them and he gives them a shrap. He says, you two boys, you are throwing my wonderful murtis into the ocean. But no, anytime you throw anything to the ocean, it will float instead of sink. And therefore, what is a shrap, my dear devotees, that is given to these two kapis, these two vanars, it is said it became a blessing in disguise. Therefore, my dear devotees, it is said a blessing is a great thing in this world. And therefore, Prabhu Sri Ram, he turns to them and he said, O Raja, O Sagar, today you have blessed me. You have given me the advice that I can be able to build a bridge to go across to Lanka. My dear devotees, we pause for a short, beautiful bhajan by the members of our Kirtan Mandali. Ayodhya Pati Ram Chandra ki Jai.